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0: 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Stolzy and Izzy's What the Did They Say? 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

0: 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Hello, you got Sammy hanging out with you. Your latest national news are on the way next, and then I'm going to get into Eminem. And this is still one of my favourites on the radio right now.
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3: Hot takes, Woods. We had a lot of fun doing this. Finley.
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16: Morning, I'm Jackie Lim. A loophole in the HECS student loan system is making the government billions at the expense of already stretched uni students and graduates. Currently, HECS indexation happens in June before student payments from the previous year have been credited. Independent MP Monique Ryan says pushing it back to November would save students more than $3 billion over the coming decade. Make the most of these lower petrol prices, with the average unleaded prices now lower than they were at the start of the war. We're being told it won't last long, though, with the fuel excise discount being halved from Wednesday. Peter Curry from the NRMA says that'll push unleaded as high as the mid-170s.
17: People will feel it, but certainly nothing compared to what we were paying in the middle of the crisis when things were at their absolute worst.
16: The Social Services Minister says the budget's housing tax reforms are starting to show results, claiming first home buyers are now dominating weekend auctions.
13: You go to an auction now and you see first home buyers for the first time in many years actually able to buy a home of their own because they're not competing against cashed up investors.
16: Tanya Plibersek there on 7. It comes as totality figures show auction clearance rates in several major cities have slumped to their lowest levels since the pandemic. And the cost of living is taking no hostages with another musical calling curtain ahead of schedule. Producers of the show Waitress have announced it will not travel beyond Melbourne, blaming tough economic conditions. It follows a similar move by Beetlejuice the musical, which recently ended its run in Brisbane early and cancelled several shows nationwide.
15: Quality duplexes from $629,000. 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
16: In sport, the Socceroos are in Oakland as preparations for their Round of 32 match against Egypt continue. The Aussies have never won a match in the World Cup beyond the group stages, but they're in with a shot. Egypt's only two spots ahead of them on the global rankings. The last time the two countries met was in 2010. And in NRL, Queensland coach Billy Slater has backed Pat Carrigan to be fit for next week's State of Origin showdown. The Broncos star has been recalled for the decider despite not having played a game in over a month following ankle surgery. That's the latest in news and sport.
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5: weather. Having a look at your Monday weather, partly cloudy with a top of 17 degrees in the Shoalhaven. In the Highlands today, we're heading for a top of 13.
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0: 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Ella Langley's choosing Texas. Shania Twain talks about how good she is.
1: She brings me back to the early country that I grew up with and was singing as a child. I've heard a lot of, you know, producers, writers, and so on say, well, you know, we don't want to be too country, or that's too country. And I'm thinking, like, what is too country, right? So Ella Langley, to me, is really country western.
0: Yeah, she certainly is. And the best music continues for you with this throwback from Linkin Park, taking you to 2001 with In the End on Power FM. It's Sammy across your workday.

0: 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Crowded House, better be home soon. Now, if you followed the Red Hot Summer Tour last year, you'd know that Crowded House headlined the show, and this year it was announced that these guys would be headlining for the first time in 40 years. Australian Crawl, along with Men at Work, Colin Hay and James Rain team up with two of the most iconic bands in Australia. And you can check out the redhotsummertour.com.au for all ticket details. While I continue the best music, I am going to hit play on this throwback from 1999 inside the next 10. 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

0: 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It's the best music across your afternoon. Hello, you got Sammy hanging out with you. 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
2: 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We had a lot of fun doing this. Finley.
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12: Hey there, I'm Jackie Lim. Australia's property market continues to lose momentum, with weekend auction clearance rates in Melbourne and Sydney dropping to their lowest levels since the pandemic. The totality figures show Brisbane is struggling the most. However, Adelaide bucked the trend, recording its best figures in 5 weeks. The coalition has slumped to a historic low in the polls, its primary vote collapsing to just 17% under Angus Taylor. Labor's seen a bounce in the polls to lead One Nation 33% to 29% after making tax changes to the budget. Health Minister Mark Butler telling Nine people have now had enough time to work out how they're affected.
13: People are focusing on what they're getting. There'll be another tax cut later this week, two tax cuts in this year's budget that we passed through the Parliament last week.
12: Australia and Vanuatu are expected to sign a new security and defence agreement in Canberra today. It's aimed at strengthening regional stability in the Pacific and comes 10 months after a signing was scrapped in Port Vila over concerns it could undermine Vanuatu's sovereignty. Wildfires have broken out in Germany as temperatures in Europe continue to soar. Meantime, in France, public health officials say at least 4,000 people have died over just 3 days. The cost of tying the knot's on the rise. New figures show wedding expenses have jumped 8% in a year, with the average big day now costing around $40,000. And Stevie Nicks is rumoured to be performing at the wedding of Taylor Swift and her NFL star fiancé, Travis Kelce. Nicks has been a longtime friend of the pop star.
6: Quality duplexes from $629,000. 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
12: In sport, Wimbledon kicks off tonight with three Aussies in opening round action. Alexander Vucic is the first cab off the rank, followed by Adam Walton and Daria Kasatkina. Alex de Minaur is seeded fifth for the tournament and plays his first round match tomorrow night. And Elise Perry's domination at the T20 World Cup has continued. She's again been named player of the match with a score of 56 off 38 balls, helping Australia to a 6-wicket win over India. Australia remain undefeated in the tournament as they head into the semi-final against the West Indies. That's the latest in news and sport.
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2: Having a look at your Monday weather. Partly cloudy with a top of 17 degrees in the Shoalhaven in the Highlands today. We're heading for a top of 13.
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0: RFM. It's your flashback lunch with Sammy, doing it right across your workday. Can you believe that it's been 35 years since the Wiggles began? Anthony Field talks about what a booking agent did when they first got their break.
1: There was a booking agent in Double Bay that we went to, and she said, "What am I going to do with four men, a guitar and a dinosaur?"
0: Well, she didn't know, and the boys had other ideas, of course, becoming a multi-million dollar company across the world. The Wiggles now officially get bigger and bigger each and every year. And during that period of time, Michael Jackson was healing the world. 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

0: 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It's the best music across your afternoon. Your flashback lunch finishing up with Entrance of 1995. And one of the biggest children's TV shows of that year was a show called Liftoff. Remember that one? Your flashback lunch back tomorrow from 12, but I'll continue the best music in the next couple with Marshmello and Kane Brown. 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

0: 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Hello, you got Sammy. It's going to continue into your afternoon with this one from Pink. And the new one from Josh Fawaz with Like a Prayer. All plays inside the next five, straight after your national news. Remember, take the iHeart app with you and listen to more of what you love wherever you go. Like your news now. 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
2: 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Finley.
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5: Gen Z are convincing themselves it tastes good because it's so good for you. 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
14: Hi, I'm Phoebe Humphrey. Anthony Albanese says today is a historic day between Australia and Vanuatu. The two nations have inked a landmark strategic agreement after months of negotiations. The Prime Minister says it is a historic step forward.
15: This agreement advances a consensus that security is a shared responsibility and encapsulates Vanuatu's sovereign decision not to permit its territory to be used for any foreign military base.
14: The Nationals leader admits the opposition has some work to do after today's news poll showed its primary support had crashed to a record low of just 17%, while Labor leads One Nation 33% to 29%. Matt Canavan telling Seven it's time to draw on his past career as a jackaroo.
16: And the first thing you've got to do is get the herd moving, and the herd is moving. It's just not going through the right gate for us at the moment. I get that. Yes. We've got a bit of work to do there.
14: Petrol prices are now cheaper than what they were at the start of the war in the Middle East. However, that'll change by Wednesday when the fuel excise discount is reduced. The national average this morning is $1.62 per litre for unleaded. Federal police have charged an airline employee for allegedly smuggling over a kilo of heroin into Melbourne. The 26-year-old Thai woman was working on board an international flight which landed at Melbourne Airport last Thursday when her bags were screened. And a skydiving plane crash in France has killed all 11 people on board. Authorities say the aircraft went down near the town of Tomblaine, killing the pilot along with instructors and students.
4: Quality duplexes from $629,000. 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
14: In sport, Laurie Daly says he'll be looking to silence the haters in next week's Origin decider. The New South Wales coach has swung the axe for Game 3, making 7 changes, including dropping Brian To'o. Daly says he's determined to secure the Shield.
17: If anyone thinks I'm not going to be as prepared as I've ever been, they'll be shocked.
14: And to AFL, Hawthorn is sweating on the fitness of Nick Watson for this Saturday's clash against Melbourne, despite being cleared of a hamstring strain. That's the latest news and sport.
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20: Partly cloudy with a top of 18 degrees in the Shoalhaven for your Monday. In the Highlands today, heading for a top of 13.
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0: 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It's the best music across your afternoon. You've got Sammy. Now, imagine if Rob Thomas was on Broadway. Do you think it would work? Because that's an idea that he's thrown around a little bit lately to see if one of his Matchbox 20 shows could actually do it.
1: We're working on it. It's more of a residency, but we just thought instead of being in Vegas, and I'm a New Yorker, you know, it seemed like it'd be fun to like take over a Broadway theater and do something. We're trying to figure out what that looks like. And the way that we want to do it, like we want to do something unique and not just make it playing a bunch of shows.
2: Yeah.
0: Yeah. I reckon it'd be absolutely fantastic. And I'm biased because I'm a Matchbox 20 fan. 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

0: FM. It's the best music across your afternoon. You've got Sammy, Will and Woody drive you home from 5 o'clock. And on Friday, it was Million Dollar Day. Bella had the opportunity to score herself $1 million. This is what happened.
1: Oh.
2: This is no prize.
1: That's okay.
2: Bella.
1: That's okay, guys.
2: It's been a fun afternoon.
1: It has been.
2: It's been a fun afternoon. And, you know, like, we love you and Horatio, so we're going to sort out dinner for you guys.
1: Oh, thank you.
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0: 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And Stolzy and Izzy, have your double passes. I've got to tell you that Andrew sung the pants off Reckless.
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0: 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It's the best music across your afternoon. Your latest national news on the way next. But it's just been announced that BTS will be playing the FIFA World Cup halftime show. And in the next couple, I am going to hit play on their big hit with Coldplay, My Universe. 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
2: 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We had a lot of fun doing this. Finley.
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2: Couldn't agree more. 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
3: 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I know.
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12: Hi, I'm Phoebe Humphrey. The federal government is seeking to strengthen the under-16 social media ban today. More than 5 million accounts have been deactivated since the ban came into effect last December, but PM Anthony Albanese says there are still far too many kids online.
13: We'll introduce legislation this afternoon that goes further to ensure social media companies are doing everything within their power to stop children under 16 being on their platforms. We're doubling the fines.
12: A Liberal frontbencher admits the party needs a rebrand off the back of the latest polling. The latest news poll shows support for the opposition has fallen to 17%, with Angus Taylor's approval ratings falling to the lowest level seen since he took over the leadership. Shadow frontbencher Melissa McIntosh telling Sky a shake-up is needed.
14: Some people think that we're stuck in the past and our policies need to resonate with the Australia of today and the future. So I think it'd be a really good time for us to revisit our values, what we stand for and the way we project ourselves to Australians.
12: Coles and Woolies have been named the worst major supermarkets to deal with, according to suppliers. The report found Aldi was the most respectful and fairest, followed by the operators of IGA. And Australia's property market continues to lose momentum, with weekend auction clearance rates in Melbourne and Sydney dropping to their lowest levels since the pandemic. The totality figures show Brisbane is struggling the most. However, Adelaide has bucked the trend, recording its best figures in 5 weeks.
15: Quality duplexes from $629,000. 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
12: In sport, Queensland coach Billy Slater has backed Pat Carrigan to be fit for next week's State of Origin showdown, despite not having played a game in over a month. Slater says he has every confidence he'll be right.
16: Anyone that's been involved with him knows what sort of professional he is, and he'll be right to play.
12: And Adelaide's Chelsea Randall has announced her retirement from AFLW due to issues with concussion. The 35-year-old former Crows skipper is a three-time premiership player and a five-time All-Australian. That's the latest news and sport.
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4: Cloudy conditions continuing into our Tuesday. Tomorrow, a top of 21 with some showers expected in the Shoalhaven. In the Highlands tomorrow, showers and a top of 15 degrees.
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0: RFM. It's the best music across your afternoon. You've got Sammy. Did you know that Kylie Minogue was once voted the worst singer in the world? And this was her answer to it.
1: Not exactly pleasing. She believes the good things that you read about yourself, you wish you believe the bad things you read about yourself. So I would prefer to value the opinions of people that I respect, not of some journals that I've never met before and probably not interested in dance music.
0: Well, that's right. And, you know, she is an Australian icon, and this is probably one of her biggest hits in Australia from 2001. Can't Get You Out of My Head, playing for you now on Power FM.

0: 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It's the best music across your afternoon. 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

0: RFM. It's the best music across your afternoon. You've got Sammy. Make sure you slow it down because school zones are in force. And I'll continue the best music with Joan Osborne. What if God was one of us? A mad throwback with One of Us and the fresh one from the script, Man in the Arena. If I stand tall, if I fall, I'm still giving it my all. I'm a blood sweat. The best music across your afternoon. 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
2: 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We had a lot of fun doing this. Finley.
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2: Couldn't agree more.
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2: Couldn't agree more. 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
2: And it's also like so $16.
3: 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I know.
4: Gen Z are convincing themselves it tastes good because it's so good for you. It's disgusting.
2: Matcha will forever be the nail in Gen Z's coffin in terms of culture. 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
4: Hi, I'm Phoebe Humphrey. Legislation is being introduced to Parliament this afternoon to bolster Australia's under-16 social media ban. It includes increasing fines for social media companies to $99 million and giving the eSafety Commissioner more powers. Communications Minister Annika Wells says social media companies want the laws to fail.
5: It is big tech using classic big tech tactics, doing the bare minimum and thinking that they are above domestic law. My message to big tech is this. Every effort you make to frustrate these laws will be met with our efforts to make these laws work.
4: Australia and Vanuatu have signed an agreement to strengthen strategic and security ties. The Nakamal Agreement ensures Vanuatu cannot be used for any foreign military base or infrastructure. Vanuatu's Prime Minister Jotham Napat says this is a relationship built on trust and respect.
6: Australia and Vanuatu are close neighbours, trusted partners, and enduring friends. Today's meeting reaffirms our said commitment.
4: A regional airport in New South Wales has reopened after an alleged bomb threat. The Dubbo Airport was evacuated earlier this morning with all flights halted for several hours after a threatening call. An investigation is underway. And Telstra is planning to phase out a key communication lifeline for remote Aussies. The decades-old CAN radio network will be replaced with a satellite system by November next year, with the telco claiming it's become too outdated to maintain.
2: Quality duplexes from $629,000. 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
4: In sport, the Sydney Swans have confirmed Joel Armitage will be out for the rest of the AFL home and away season. Scans have confirmed he suffered a partial tear of his Achilles tendon, which will keep him sidelined for 10 weeks. Switching codes, the Blues have made five changes as they prepare to face the Maroons at Suncorp Stadium in the Origin decider next week. Brian To'o and Katoni Staggs among those dropped. And the Socceroos are in Oakland as preparations continue for their World Cup round of 32 match against Egypt on Saturday. That's the latest news and sport.
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7: In Kangaroo Valley, busy but moving for Mossfell Road both ways towards the Hampton Bridge. A good run for Mossfell Road south after that towards Kemperwaru Mountain. Busy in Bomaderry for the Princes Highway both ways at the Anglican College. A steady run in Brundy for Greenwell Point Road heading east towards Piree. And a steady run in Tomorong for the Princes Highway south towards Yadda Yadda. 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
9: Cloudy conditions continuing into our Tuesday. Tomorrow, a top of 21 with some showers expected in the Shoalhaven. In the Highlands tomorrow, Showers and a top of 15 degrees.
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It's the best music across your afternoon. Hello, you got Sammy hanging out with you. Now, coming up in the next couple of minutes, I will get your NRL rap with Pete. And let me tell you, with the Origin sides being announced and a big weekend for round 17, there is a lot to talk about. It all happens next on your best music station, Power FM. And right now, it's Vance Joy. And then I'll get into some Wombat and Wombat.

0: whistle blows and your weekend is over, that means it's time for Sammy's Afternoon NRL Wrap.
1: Oh, yes. It was a great round of 17 and Pete. Back in.
2: I want to know why they call it Sammy's NRL Wrap when I do all the talking.
1: Because I'm the star, mate. Get used to it.
2: Please. Hey, look, 250 games for Mitch Moses didn't go the way he wanted for the Parramatta Eels. They got hammered by the Bunnies. They were woeful. The Broncos, did you see their game against the Chooks?
1: Yeah, terrible again.
2: Oh, look, they were in it. They were in the fight. It was lucky that the Chooks got away with the victory there. You talk about terrible games to watch. Oh, dear. The mighty Panthers, not so mighty again last week. Back-to-back losses. I did say I wouldn't touch on it, but I've got to. I mean, all the stars were there. 26-12 in what was a very sloppy game. Mm. And I knew they were up for it. Well, not up for it when they dropped it on the very first tackle. But yesterday, your Dragons, mate, no good against the Raiders.
1: But they tried. They were in there for the fight, which I thought was kind of nice.
2: Yeah. keep saying that. And the Knights too good for the Tigers at McDonald Jones. The teams for the last State of Origin have been announced. Billy Slater's made three changes to his lineup. Laurie Daly axed six players and replaced them, including Brian To'o, who's only one try off the all-time New South Wales record.
1: Yeah, it's going to be crazy if he gets it.
2: Well, he won't be getting it in game three because it was Jack Bostock who's replacing him. So To'o out, Bostock in. I do like that inclusion. I think the big body out in the back line will make a big difference.
1: So what do you think your prediction will be? For, do you reckon New South Wales can do it?
2: I would never, ever back the Maroons.
1: Thanks, Pete. What a great weekend of footy.
0: 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What the did they say? 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
0: 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Stolzy and Izzy's. What the did they say? ACCU AGL lights up lives and powers moments right across the region. 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
1: In Kangaroo Valley, busy bun moving for Mossfell Road both ways towards the Hampton Bridge. A good run for Mossfell Road south after that towards Kembawarra Mountain. Busy in Bomaderry for the Princes Highway both ways at the Anglican College. A steady run in Brundy for Greenbelt Point Road heading east towards Piree. And a steady run in Tomorong for the Princes Highway south towards Yadda Yadda. 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That's the latest traffic with Will and Woody for your drive home on Power FM.
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0: 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Phoebe's got your latest national news next and more crackdowns on underage teenagers using social media to come. That'll hit play on Benson Boone for you. And Sam Fender and Olivia Dean on the way for you in under 7 minutes. It's Sam hanging out with you this afternoon. Happy Monday.
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2: 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We had a lot of fun doing this. Finley.
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14: Hello, I'm Monique Crichton. There are still too many kids on social media. That's according to the federal government, which is set to double the fines for tech companies who are not doing enough to comply with Australia's under-16 social media ban. Prime Minister Anthony Albanese introducing legislation to give the eSafety Commissioner more powers as well.
15: The reason why we want this legislation carried as soon as possible is so that we can take further action as soon as possible and we won't blink. On this, we have shown that we are determined.
14: Support for One Nation has slipped, according to a survey conducted for The Australian. Its primary vote is down 2 points to 29%, while Labor's recovered 3 points to sit on 33%. The coalition has now fallen to an historic low of 17%. Time's running out to fill up the tank before the fuel excise discount is reduced. The current 32 cent a litre saving will be halved from Wednesday. But Peter Currie from the NRMA says not all servos will pass that on overnight.
16: You know, you may not notice it immediately and it may not be in full, but expect prices to start to go up later this week.
14: And Robbie Williams might be coming down under later this year, but there's another big gig on the horizon. He's joined Madonna on the list of performers for the FIFA World Cup halftime show on July 19 in New Jersey, no doubt hoping England will be in the decider.
4: Quality duplexes from $629,000. 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
14: In sport, while the Socceroos are focused on the World Cup, they've announced a couple of big games in Queensland later this year. The Aussies will play Brazil in Townsville on September 25, ahead of a match in Brisbane 4 days later. For now, they've got Egypt looming in Dallas on Saturday morning our time. And Wimbledon kicks off tonight with three Aussies in opening round action. Alexander Vukic is the first cab off the rank, followed by Adam Walton and Daria Katsikina. That's the latest in news and sport.
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16: In Beaumont, a truck crash on Mossvale Road causing delays both ways at Leibold Hill Road. A busier run for southbounders. Emergency services currently on site. After that, not a bad run if you're travelling south towards Kambawara Mountain. The Princes Highway motoring well between Bombardieri and Bombo there and back. Patchy in Nowra Central for the Princes Highway south due to South Nowra. And the Basin area moving well for Island Point Road and the Wool Road east and westbound. Want to feel like a big deal? You will during Prime Day. 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
2: Cloudy conditions continuing into our Tuesday. Tomorrow, a top of 21 with some showers expected in the Shoalhaven. In the Highlands tomorrow, showers and a top of 15 degrees.
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RFM. It's the best music across your afternoon. It was a couple of years ago when the Australian Idol crew from the top 12 covered this one, George Michael's Freedom 90. And hard to believe that Australian Idol auditions are back open for 2027. Man, where does the year go? 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

0: RFM. It's the best music across your afternoon. You've got Sammy. I hope you're having a good one. How good was it to see the $1 million go off with Will and Woody on Friday? 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
1: In Beaumont, delays building with that truck crash on Mossville Road near Leibold Hill Road. That's causing delays both ways, busier for northbounders. A steady run if you're travelling south through to Campbellwarra Mountain. No issues for the Princes Highway between Bomaderry and Bombo there and back. A patchy run in Nowra Central for the Princes Highway both ways along the shops. And a good run in Tomarong for the Princes Highway south through to Conjola Park. 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

0: 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Izzy would have come to the rescue, though.
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1: right?
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0: 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It's the best music. Will and Woody have got you covered next on the other side of this with the very best of Will and Woody.
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0: Taylor Swift and Sabrina Carpenter with Life of a Showgirl and 5 Seconds of Summer. With their debut hit, She Looks So Perfect. I'll see you tomorrow from 1. Have a great afternoon.
2: It's Will and Woody for the drive home.
3: Hot takes, Woods. We had a lot of fun doing this. Finley.
4: My hot take is that matcha by itself is absolutely revolting.
3: Couldn't agree more.
5: I agree.
3: Couldn't agree more. What a waste of time.
4: I actually gagged at it.
5: Yeah, it's disgusting.
3: And it's also like so $16.
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14: Hello, I'm Monique Crichton. The federal government has signed a landmark agreement with Vanuatu. Prime Minister Anthony Albanese revealing both countries have agreed to protect collective and individual sovereignty, which includes Vanuatu not being used as any foreign military base.
15: Our agreement reflects and confirms Australia's role as Vanuatu's largest and most comprehensive economic, security and development partner, a responsibility that we take seriously.
14: The cost is being kept under wraps until the mid-year budget review. The Liberal Party is failing to get much traction under new leader Angus Taylor, the party's primary vote slumping to an historic low of 17%, Labor's support rising to 33%, now back above One Nation on 29%. Small business groups are stepping up their fight against proposed tax changes. They warn up to 400,000 owners and operators could be hit by planned reforms to trust distribution. Industry leaders say it would drive up costs and hurt livelihoods, while also adding pressure during the cost of living crunch. Grocery suppliers have named and shamed Coles and Woolies as the worst major supermarket chains to deal with. Aldi came out on top, with suppliers calling them fair and respectful, with IGA operator Metcash coming in second. And there's talk Stevie Nicks could perform at a big celebrity wedding, while another name linked to the Travis Kelce-Taylor Swift nuptials is Ed Sheeran.
16: Quality duplexes from $629,000. 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
14: In sport, a hit for the high-flying Swans with Joel Amati ruled out for the rest of the home and away season due to a partially torn Achilles. Blues coach Laurie Daly says he'll be looking to silence the haters in next week's NRL State of Origin decider. He's made seven changes for the Brisbane game, determined to secure the Shield.
10: If anyone thinks I'm not going to be as prepared as I've ever been to coach a footy side in this game, they'll be shocked or shouldn't be surprised.
14: That's the latest in news and sport.
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11: Good news in Beaumont. That truck crash on Mossvale Road now cleared. It's flowing freely now, travelling north towards Kangaroo Valley. Same story for southbounders heading towards Kambawara Mountain. The Princes Highway motoring along nicely between Maroo Meadow and Minamara there and back. No issues in Carrington Falls for Jamboree Mountain Road north towards Illawarra at Robertson. And the Princes Highway motoring well from Tomarong south to Yadda Yadda. 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
5: Cloudy conditions continuing into our Tuesday. Tomorrow, a top of 21 with some showers expected in the Shoalhaven. In the Highlands tomorrow, showers and a top of 15 degrees.

0: Will and Woody, hope you're having a wonderful drive home. Hey, Woodrow, we're going to be reliving the swap meet.
1: Yes, absolutely.
0: All this week. So if you missed our trade from a psychology textbook to a $10,000 engagement ring across a couple of weeks, swapping every day with you guys on the radio, stay tuned because we're going to be reliving that very, very shortly. Plus, digital producer.
1: Well, let's not say anything yet. I know that I've spoken to you about it, but okay. he doesn't know. He doesn't know that I know. That's where we're at right now. There is a member of our team who has engaged in some inappropriate behaviour with my wife.
0: Wild.
1: That is my home life. That is my personal life. And something that I thought was pretty clearly untouchable.
0: Yeah.
1: But one of our team members has broken that rule and we're going to bring him in right up next and we're going to bloody dress him down.
0: Particularly confronting when their nickname is Sexy D.
1: He's incredibly attractive. He's incredibly attractive. There's no doubt about it.
0: What's up next?
1: The D refers to his name, by the way. Anyway,
0: what's up next?
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0: Good afternoon, everyone. Will and Woody.
1: All right. I think we just need to, address something that's happening within our team.
0: Yeah.
1: And I'm pretty rattled about it.
0: Yeah.
1: I'm going to be honest. I haven't confronted the team member as yet.
0: Do it live on air, brother.
1: Yeah.
0: I like that.
1: Three nights ago, Will.
0: Yeah.
1: I'm in my home, and that's my time to. I love all of you guys. It's my time to get away. That's my space. You know,
0: I get it, mate. You don't have to. Everyone feels the same about you.
1: What do you mean?
0: Well, we all enjoy being away from you as well. Like,
1: okay,
0: it's not like you're. You know, everyone needs to be around. Like, we all enjoy time apart.
1: I don't know. I think you guys are always desperate to hang out with me. And I'm like, I'm sorry.
0: Sorry, guys. I can't do it. It's like, we're all doing the same thing. We're all having a couple of days off. We work very closely.
1: Okay,
0: We get it. It's good. It's nice.
1: It's healthy.
0: It's important. Yeah.
1: And because we all like it, I thought all of us would be respecting it. So I'm putting my daughter to bed, okay, going about my business, and all of a sudden I hear the sexiest team member's voice in my house. And I was like, what?
0: I didn't come by.
1: What? Nah, stop it. You know you're not the sexiest team member. You know that it's the man we call sexy. It's Sexy Das. He's our digital producer. He's in the studio right now. He is sexy. A bit of a round of applause for Das, actually, for Sexy.
0: Das is fashionable. Sure. I think you got to put your chair down a little bit, bro.
2: Yeah,
0: I mean, I know you're in charge of the tech, but I think the analog stuff gets away from you. And that might just be a generational thing. I'm not being specific there.
2: Up here. This is kind of good.
1: I don't like you. I don't like you. You're looking down on me now.
2: I don't like you.
3: No, that's too low.
0: Yeah, bring him down. That's where you're at.
1: Bring him down.
0: Yeah, I think he needs to come down a couple of pegs.
1: Yeah, no, he does.
0: And that's what this is about, ultimately. Yeah, yeah. He can't be looking down on us.
1: I'm going to go up. I'm going to bring my chair up. Here we go. Nice. Now, look, before I get to...
0: He looks like a little boy now.
1: Yeah, I like him back up. No, I like it. Stay down.
0: Yeah.
1: Okay, so I can hear his voice.
0: Yeah.
1: Okay, now before I get to... You know, me trying to figure out why that was the case. My wife had...
0: You stay down.
1: Yeah. Okay, so I can hear his voice.
0: Yeah.
1: Okay, now before I get to, you know, me trying to figure out why that...

0: Mm-hmm. Women just go, confident, isn't he?
1: He's confident.
0: He's got a bit of something about him, doesn't he?
1: Yeah, this kind of language was happening.
2: Well, she thinks she's hot.
1: At my house.
0: And then she's only confident. Human.
1: And then she says, and then I say to him, like, I guess he is confident for 21.
0: Yeah.
1: And then she goes, he's 21.
0: Oh, yeah, no.
1: Oh, I can't believe she's 21.
0: She definitely finds
1: him. I can't believe he's 21.
0: Oh, Jesus.
1: Lot of this chat. Really? Okay.
0: Yeah.
1: Okay. So she says a lot.
0: That's what Sam does when she finds a footballer hot. Because she finds that out, like, oh, he's only 22. I can't believe it.
1: Yes. So my wife's doing all this with Sexy.
0: Oh, dear.
1: Okay, so let me take you back to 3 nights ago. I can hear his voice in my house.
0: Wow.
1: I'm like, this is outrageous. Wow. Where is he?
0: Wow.
1: Where the hell is he? Wow. Get him out here. Anyway.
0: Get the cattle prod, get the dogs.
1: I go downstairs.
0: Yeah.
1: And there's my wife holding her phone, listening to a voice message from Sexy.
0: Wow.
1: Now, Sexy.
0: Wow.
1: We're going to have a little bit of a conversation.
0: Wow.
1: Just about boundaries.
0: I'm interested.
1: Just about boundaries.
0: I am interested.
1: Yeah, as am I. Why are you sending voice messages to my wife?
3: Well, let me just say this. Mim messaged me first.
0: Whoa, the plot thickens. Yeah. Are you sure you want to do this on air? You can tap out right now if you like.
1: I'm not tapping out. Okay. I would have thought, as a new friend,
3: yep.
1: That's where it ends.
3: Well,
1: even if my wife reaches out to you, you say to her, hey, this is maybe...
0: He's got the voice note. Here we go.
1: We don't need to check the receipts.
0: I think you
1: say, out of respect, I don't feel comfortable talking to you.
3: Okay.
0: How did she get your number?
3: No, not number. She actually texted me from your Instagram account.
1: Oh, yeah, she's in there.
3: Yep.
1: She runs it.
3: She said...
0: Wow. It just gets naughtier and naughtier. Yeah,
3: yeah. She says, Sexy, it's Mim.
1: Yeah, right. Okay,
3: can we collab on the last post, please? Very, very good stuff.
1: Okay, yeah.
3: And then that's when I sent the voice message.
0: Oh, so she was like, can I collab on a post that we've done?
3: Yeah, yeah, yeah.
0: Oh, that's nice.
1: Why did you feel the need to start doing the verbal stuff?
3: Because I was in the car driving.
1: Yeah, well, wait till you get home.
0: No, you can't text and drive.
3: Yeah, there was a thing the other day, actually, when I tried to text
0: you. Yeah, he tries to use Siri, remember?
1: Oh, that was very funny.
0: Yeah.
1: Typos all over the place. Yeah, yeah. And then
0: so you're using the voice messages now. That's good. Yeah. That's good. Yeah,
1: how many times back and forth did you go? Because I heard a number of times.
0: Oh,
1: I'm upstairs. I didn't hear him once. I heard him once and I was like, that sounds like Sexy. Oh.
3: I did think to myself, I was like, I wonder what Woods would think about Mim
0: messaging
3: calling
0: his wife.
1: Now you know.
3: No, not me. Mim calling me Sexy.
0: Yeah, but you messaged her back as well. See, a good friend in that instance would have called Woody and been like, hey, mate, just so you know, your wife called me Sexy. She's texting me.
1: That's
0: what I would have done.
1: Yeah. And you haven't brought it up
0: that's
1: with me.
0: That's what I would have done.
1: You've had 4 days. I've given you four days to bring it up and you've kept it a secret. Now it's weird that it's a secret.
3: I thought it would have been weirder if I was like, because then it like legitimizes it. You know what I mean? Like, I think she might be into me, mate. Like, watch your back. Like, you know what I mean? Like, that's way worse.
1: Is that what you think?
3: Well, I don't know. You're telling the story, mate.
0: She's only human. She's only human. We've been through it.
1: We've got two children.
0: She's only human, mate.
1: We've got two children. Go and have your chucky milk and get out of here.
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0: Cameron Woody. Hope you're having a great drive home. Hey, guys, right now is the time. All of you listening right now, you are involved in the swap meet as we kick off trading Paris's book to an engagement ring. It is Book to Bling.
1: Will and Woody's swap meet. Swap the deal. Keep the good energy with Glowbird.
0: So the trades are now live, Woods. Trading is now live. We're going to be trading every single day. Trading, swapping, for want of a better word. We start with an item. We will then swap with one of you guys. We will swap, we will swap, we will swap, and we will swap every single day until we get what we have come here for. We're not doing this. This isn't our first rodeo, as they say. We're doing this with, as you can probably hear, the confidence that we've got. We've traded before from some anti-aging wrinkle cream all the way to a 40-foot yacht. We've traded from an open packet of peanuts to a trip to Paris return. Like, we make dreams come true in this segment.
2: Absolutely. No, we absolutely do. It's the only thing that we can be arrogant about. I reckon we could have an engagement ring by the end of the week, Wilbur. I'm that confident. So again,
0: wow.
2: The first item, and you can get involved right now. The first item we have got is a psychology book. It's about abnormal psychology.
0: Yes.
2: Specifically, it's 10 years old. If you want that, call us now and make us a trade. Offer us something else. Now, we've got Paris here. Now, Paris, we are trying to get from this psychology book to an engagement ring for you. Can you tell us a bit more about the book? Can you sell it a bit more, Paris?
3: Yeah, absolutely. Well, good afternoon. It's a, 10 years old. It goes through the full range of different disorders.
0: Wow.
3: It has personality disorders.
2: Right.
3: Mood disorders.
2: Brilliant.
3: Awesome. Sleep disorders. So all the fun stuff.
0: Great.
3: But it's also got some weird and wacky, wonderful history around psychology. So kind of going back in time, doubles into a little bit of Freud.
0: Gorgeous. I am enjoying this. I think we get off the book.
2: Is there a fun...
0: I feel like we're devaluing it rather than valuing it right now.
2: No, I don't think so. I'm leaning in. Paris, something my wife likes to do is put books around the house as like a design aesthetic. Is the front cover nice to look at?
3: Well, the front cover is a giant person's face. It is very grayscale, so if you're into the neutral tones, that works.
0: Lovely.
3: She has got...
0: Paris, let's talk a little bit about you and your partner, I reckon. Let's talk about you and your partner. So we're starting with the psych book, by the way. The phone lines are open if you'd like to trade for that. Or you can text us if you'd like to make a swap for the psychology book. But the end goal here, let's talk about that. The end goal is, of course, an engagement ring. So can we hear it? Can we hear, there's a few questions I've got on the back end about, let's talk about your partner. Like, how long have you been together? Is there a reason that you're angling for an engagement ring? Is it something that he wants you to do, or are you proposing yourself? Like, how is this working?
3: Yeah, so he's definitely in on it as well. He is completely on board, which I'm quite happy about. We've been together for 4 years, but we actually met during COVID and went on a few dates during COVID and then kind of lost distance through the lockdowns.
0: Oh.
3: And then post-COVID got together. Kind of no question about it. We just came like attached at the hip. And his name is also Paris. So that's a bit of a fun
2: story. Wow.
3: Yeah. What?
0: Excuse me, his name's Paris?
3: As well, yeah. Yeah. So P1 and P2 or good Paris and bad Paris, depending on the day.
2: So sorry, if you get married, you'll have exactly the same name. Because if you are going to take his name or you're going to keep your name, you'll have exactly the same name.
3: Yeah, exactly the same name. Yeah.
2: That's totally wild.
3: Yeah.
2: What? It's like Taylor Lautner.
0: Like Taylor Lautner.
2: Yeah, Taylor Lautner's married to Taylor Lautner.
0: What?
3: Yeah.
0: What? Hey, on Paris, why hasn't he proposed to you yet? We'll cover off the name stuff later.
3: He supported me through all of my studies, and then he took a step sideways in his career as well, so I've supported him through that. And it's been, a lot of career progression, which has kind of made everything else take a bit of a back seat.
0: When you say career progression, do you mean like, when you say supported, do you mean like paid for financially?
3: Yeah, so haven't paid, say, financially for his career, but he... each one of us has kind of carried the household at different points in time.
2: Oh, beautiful.
3: Yeah.
2: Beautiful. Okay. Look, Paris, The first step of getting you towards an engagement ring is taking a step forward from 10-year-old psychology book. So we need your help. I mean, I don't want to say offer us anything, but right now it does feel like we're in the basement.
0: Yeah, 100%. This is where the swap starts This is the glory of the swap.
2: If you've got something lying around your house that is trash to you, like you want to get rid of it, call us now. We will take that off your hands.
4: Yeah, yeah.
2: And you will receive a psychology book. Shitty. It goes through all the disorders. And does the history of psychology.
0: Does it be on personality disorders?
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0: Yeah, good afternoon, everyone. Welcome. You've just tuned in at the right time because we are swapping from a psychology book to an engagement ring. It is Book to Bling.
1: Will and Woody's Swap Meet. Swap the deal. Keep the good energy with Glowbird.
0: Righty, Woods. So trading one item a day, every day on the radio, swapping from an old psychology book of Paris's so that she can get all the way up to an engagement ring with something that her and her partner are dying to do, get engaged. They haven't got the ring. They can't afford a ring. So we're here to help them out very happily. We've asked you guys. We've thrown open the text line. We've thrown open the phone line and we've arrogantly crowed that we'll get this engagement ring by the end of the week. Before we move on, I want to just check in with Paris very quickly. Paris, what's the minimum amount that you would like the ring to cost?
2: Oh, at this point, I'd be happy with anything, to be honest.
3: It's good to know. We'll keep that audio. That's good to know.
0: Yeah, that is good to know.
3: And I'm going
0: to
3: be honest, Paris, we're off to a slow start. Not getting a huge amount of demand for the
0: first item's always a tough one, though.
3: Yeah.
0: Just a psychology textbook.
3: It greases the wheels a little bit, if you will, Paris. The 10-year-old psychology book, no one wants it. But, Michael, we might be in a situation where we have to take
0: it. No, we're not. Don't tell him that.
3: We're going to make a trade every day.
0: Don't tell him that. Lots of other people calling.
3: I've told him. I've told him, mate. Michael.
0: That's just bad business.
4: Hey, Will. How are you?
3: Hello,
0: Michael.
3: Hello, Michael. Firstly, thanks for calling. secondly.
0: Any texts?
3: What would you like to offer us for the psychology book, Michael?
4: So I've got I don't know the exact name of it, but it's one of those Samsung picture frames that plays music.
3: A dictaphone, did you say?
0: No, a Samsung picture frame that plays music.
3: Oh, yeah. Michael.
0: Michael.
3: Sorry, it's a picture frame. So you just put a photo in it, like a frame.
4: I think you put a photo in it, or it might be digital.
0: It's digital.
4: I have no idea.
0: I'm pretty sure it's digital.
3: Michael, how do you not know?
0: Still in the box.
4: Well, I received it as a gift. It's still in the box.
0: Still in the box.
4: Samsung.
0: Michael.
4: User.
0: Hang on a second.
3: Michael.
0: I think he's going to take it.
3: Why did you not like that as a gift, Mike? What a great gift.
4: It's amazing. But again, I'm not a Samsung user. I actually was planning on selling it. But I'm a psych student, so I feel like there's a bit of value in receiving the book.
3: Michael, wow. Michael, hold the line. Michael, hold the line. Now, I hate to do it, but all of a sudden people are calling.
0: Woods,
3: what's up, Will?
0: This is worth like 250.
5: Don't sell it. Because he might sell it. You just told him that there was no one else there, and we had to take it.
3: Bluffing?
0: No, you weren't.
3: No, I was just bringing in the people. It's bringing the people. Now, sorry. So, okay.
0: Michael, can I keep going?
3: Please hold the line. No, I think stop talking.
0: Is it a Samsung? Can I just talk to Michael again, please?
3: Yeah.
0: Michael, is it a Samsung music frame?
4: Yeah.
0: Is that what it's called? Samsung music frame.
4: Yeah, I'm just not at home at the moment, so I can't.
0: Oh, you can't. That's the model.
3: That's nice. But
4: from memory, I think it's worth a good couple of hundred, maybe about the $600 mark.
3: $600? Michael, amazing. Well, you know, I mean, I think at its best, $600, but I'm sure it'd be struggle to resell for that amount of money, Michael. I was going to quickly go to Rachel. Rachel, what would you like to offer us for the psychology book?
6: Oh, a costume jewelry ring.
3: Thanks, Rachel. Michael, we're gonna take the frame. We're taking the frame. So congratulations.
0: Thanks, Michael.
3: You're now the happy owner of Abnormal Psychology, the book.
4: Awesome.
3: Unreal.
4: I'm excited. Thank you.
3: Mate, we're pumped as well.
0: Pleasure, Mike.
3: We're pumped as well.
0: Pleasure, mate.
3: Oh, mate, we'll put you back to the producers so you can figure out all the nitty-gritty of us getting
0: These are new. So this is brand new, this thing, a Samsung music frame. It's worth a bit.
3: And if this is exciting
0: it's
3: you...
0: Worth, no, it was. It's worth like $700.
3: It's extraordinary. I love Michael.
0: What just happened?
3: If he was physically here, I'd kiss him.
0: If you want that, by the way, then text us. You can have that. Just make us a trade for that, for a $700 Samsung LS60D music frame speaker.
3: We'll have an engagement ring by Thursday.
0: Oh, mate, by tomorrow.
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9: The Prince Francis Highway, that's motoring well between Tomorong and Ulladulla there and back. No issues. St. George's Basin, Island Point Road and the Wool Road east and westbound. Same in Vincentia, Naval College Road, south to Jervis Bay. Busy but moving in Yarra Hill for BTU Road at Tea Tree Lane, travelling west. And steady for the Princes Highway between Maroo Meadow and Kiama Heights there and back. 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
18: Hi, I'm Hannah Davies. Australia has made it 5 in a row at the T20 Women's World Cup, downing India by 6 wickets at Lord's. Elise Perry and Ash Gardner coming together to power the Aussies home, pulling off a record chase. Australia faced the West Indies in the first semi-final. Chelsea Randall has announced her retirement from AFLW. The former Crows skipper has played 80 games since her debut in 2017, but issues relating to concussion has triggered the decision to quit. And Dutch swimmer Marit Steenbergen has broken a 9-year-old 100-metre freestyle record in Italy.
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0: Hope you're having a wonderful drive home. It is Will and Woody. Woods has been, was sick yesterday. You've had the flu over the weekend, Woods.
1: Yeah, mate, awful. Bedridden.
0: Yes. It sounds like it's been intense.
1: Like actually, like horrific.
0: Really?
1: I ordered
0: worst
1: in.
0: Worst flu you've had?
1: I don't think I've ever had the flu. That's the thing.
0: Oh, yeah.
1: I think I've previously thought I've had the flu.
0: Yeah, nah.
1: And then it's like, no.
0: Really knocks you out. Yeah, see, mate, I always find it really funny when people say, oh, I've just got the flu. And I'm like, well, if I was standing here talking to you and you wouldn't have the flu.
1: And even that sentence, there's no just had the flu.
0: No.
1: The flu is as bad as it gets.
0: Take a week. It rides you, doesn't it?
1: Wiped me.
0: Yeah.
1: And there's no joy in the downtime. I've never been to medical school.
0: We know.
1: But yeah. I would think that in medical school, there is at some point a moment where lecturers are teaching these young and promising future doctors that you can never, ever laugh at a patient. I would imagine it's like cardinal sin number one.
0: You're very sensitive about this, though.
1: I'm just a sensitive boy.
0: No, I'm very sensitive about the health thing,
1: but you are getting vulnerable sick people coming to see you, and it should be known.
0: What did you ask?
1: Okay, let me run it through. At the back end of my illness, I was getting to the point where I could start watching a little bit of TV. So I'd watch the Kylie documentary.
0: Yeah.
1: Now, part of the Kylie documentary is obviously her talking about getting really ill, which was really quite moving when she got diagnosed with breast cancer.
0: Mm.
1: I go to a video FaceTime with a doctor.
0: Yeah.
1: Okay. Because I was like, I think I've got the flu, but it's more the night before. I actually left the bed because I got so hot to try and cool myself down.
0: Mm.
1: I'm laying down on my lawn in my boxer shorts, and I just said, "Why?
0: Wow!
1: It was real, sorry, I can laugh now, but that was sad.
0: I don't think you've ever been like properly sick before.
1: No,
0: did you have COVID? Did you ever get COVID?
1: I did. Yeah, I did in Darwin.
0: I don't think you did.
1: No, I did. Because I had to lock down.
0: I don't think you did, mate.
1: No, I was in a quarantine.
0: That's just precautionary. That doesn't mean you got the virus.
1: Oh, yeah. Okay, maybe I didn't have it.
0: I don't think you did.
1: Maybe I've never been sick. Being sick sucks. I'm having this telehealth with this guy, and because Mim's saying to me, I don't know if you need to, because it sounds like you've got the flu.
0: Yeah. They're all going to say the same thing. Just go to bed,
1: rest,
0: stay in bed.
1: Hydrate, all of that, right? And I'm like, it's something else going on. So I'm having this telehealth with the guy. And he's going, it sounds like you've got influenza A. And he said, you can go and get a test if you want, but it's too late for me to give you this antiviral, which you can do in the first 3 days. That's great for everyone to know, by the way. PSA, if you think you've got the flu, get the antiviral quick, and then it won't be as intense.
0: Mate, this is crazy that you're so animated about this.
1: People need to be talking about the flu more. All right, I need to raise some awareness for the flu. Okay, we get to the end of the telehealth, and he's rapping, and I go, wait, mate. I watched the Kylie documentary yesterday, and she mentioned that before she got diagnosed with cancer that she was feeling really tired and run down.
0: Oh, God.
1: I think I've got cancer.
0: No, you didn't.
1: And he laughed at my face. He laughed, like audibly laughed, and then said, I'm really sorry about that. And he goes, but that is completely outrageous and you don't have cancer. He said, go and lie down. Doctor was also looking at a man that was covered in a compression bandage over his head, like he'd just come out of heart surgery.
0: You had a bandage over your head?
1: I had a bandage over my head to take away from the pain of the headache.
0: Oh, my God.
2: Just so clinical of men when they get sick. Like, you have no tolerance for any type of pain.
1: I know.
2: You don't go through any your entire life.
1: I know. Mim was laughing at me.
0: It's really embarrassing. You've come back today like almost like you've had 40 years in the desert. Like, I don't know what
1: I've got a lot of things to say. I've got a lot of thoughts. That'll change the world.
0: You had a couple of days off with the flu.
1: No, mate. I'm changing my life.
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6: Hello, I'm Monique Crichton. Tech giants could soon be forced to provide documents showing they're doing all they can to enforce Australia's social media ban for under-16s, as well as doubling the potential fines. Communications Minister Annika Wells says new legislation will help to bolster the eSafety Commissioner's case in court.
7: The eSafety Commissioner asks these tech companies to provide information on a monthly basis. Being able to compel documents means she can require, like with the police investigation, maybe minutes, emails, evidence between third-party providers.
6: The Liberal Party is failing to get much traction under new leader Angus Taylor. The party's primary vote slumping to an historic low of 17%. Labor's support rising to 33%, now back above One Nation on 29. The Bureau's warning of an active week on the weather front. Forecaster Dean Naramore says much of the country's southeast will cop heavy rain and storms.
8: 10 to 30 millimetres for much of Victoria, southern South Australia, Tasmania, pretty much all of inland New South Wales, and even into southwest Queensland.
6: The death toll from twin quakes in Venezuela has topped 1,450, while at least 3,000 people have been injured. Europe continues to swelter, with Germany in the grip of extreme heat, the World Health Organization linking at least 1,300 excess deaths to high temperatures over the past week or so. And Britney Spears often makes headlines, but now it's her sons, Sean Preston and Jaden James, walking the runway at Paris Fashion Week.
0: Quality duplexes from $629,000. 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
6: In sport, Queensland coach Billy Slater's backed Pat Carrigan to be fit for next week's NRL State of Origin showdown. The Broncos star has been recalled for the decider despite not having played a game in over a month following ankle surgery.
9: Anyone that's been involved with him knows what sort of professional he is, and yeah, we're right to play.
6: Queensland's booked in a couple of dates with the Socceroos after their World Cup tournament is well and truly over. Townsville and Brisbane hosting matches between Australia and Brazil in late September. That's the latest in news and sport.
10: It's the usual morning traffic jam in the bathroom. Luke is taking ages to get his hair right. And when Dad flicks on the exhaust fan to defog the mirror, Ben pushes in to grab his electric shaver, even though he doesn't have a moustache yet.
11: Hey, give that back. I was just about to use that.
10: We're orchestrating family mornings right across the region. ActuAGL. The energy for around here.
0: 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Power FM weather.
12: Cloudy conditions continuing into our Tuesday. Tomorrow, a top of 21 with some showers expected in the Shoalhaven. In the Highlands tomorrow, showers and a top of 15 degrees.

0: Monday, we're reliving our swap meet as we trade from a psychology textbook to a $10,000 diamond engagement ring, swapping with you guys on the radio. That's very, very shortly. Right up next, though, Woods.
1: We're just going to figure out through, I think, healthy discussion in the scenario that one of us had to be killed and eaten by a tiger, which one would it be? I'm not going to say any more than that. No one can argue yet. We'll start it up next on Will and Woody.
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0: Good afternoon, everyone. It is Will and Woody. Hope you're having a wonderful drive home, Woods.
1: Ever been to the circus in Russia, Will?
0: No.
1: You haven't?
0: No.
1: You're a well-travelled man.
0: No, I haven't. Oh, I think I've seen this story.
1: But where I want to go after the story excites me more because okay. I think the whole team is going to start fighting.
0: Oh, so, wow. That's not good.
1: You know the story. There's a circus in Russia. The fence falls when there's the tiger tamers out there. The tiger goes into the crowd. Wild.
0: Yeah, it is wild. The wildest thing about it, though, for people that haven't seen it, is the fact that a lot of people just stay seated.
1: Crazy.
0: It's like there's a couple who just sit there.
1: Russians.
0: You know what I mean? Like, it's
1: what
0: Russia.
1: One of the wild things would happen in Russia.
0: Well, I'm sure many of them have had face-to-face encounters with a bear.
1: Sure. Yeah, oh, bears.
0: Do you know what I mean? Like,
1: they're used to dangerous wildlife. That's all you were saying there. Now, Will, where I want to get to, which I think could tear apart this team, is I want to take you to a little hypothetical situation.
0: Okay.
1: Because I always find it interesting that most of us don't know how we would be in an emergency situation or a life and death situation. We like to think that we would be brave, but I think a lot of us would turn into cowards. So, Will, I want to run a little hypothetical with you.
0: Yes.
1: We decide to take the team to a circus in Russia.
0: Yep.
1: Okay. We're all sitting in the front row, our entire radio team.
0: Yep.
1: Okay. Now, in this hypothetical, one of us dies.
0: Oh.
1: One of us gets attacked by the tiger.
0: Okay.
1: Open discussion for the team. Who do we think that should be?
0: Oh, as in like we sacrifice someone.
1: We the only way for us to get out of there is to sacrifice one person in our radio team.
2: Can I go first?
1: Oh, whoa. Okay. Wow. Okay.
0: Well, on the attack, which means he's worried. He's worried.
1: Go on, Tommy.
2: Well, if I was to be sacrified, that would just be homophobic.
0: You can't bring that into it. You can't bring that.
2: Why not?
0: Well, I won't be bringing that into it when I throw you. Or whoever I'm throwing. I won't be thinking about that.
2: Well, I would. If I was to die, I would be thinking Will's homophobic for throwing me in front of the tiger.
1: Yeah, but you're dead.
0: You're dead.
1: So you won't think it for too long.
0: And I'm sure they'll. Yeah. Look, I just don't think we can take that into consideration in this.
1: Well, we can take into consideration.
0: I might get cancelled afterwards. Yeah. There's all that. There's a lot there.
2: Well, now if at the end of this segment you've decided to put me in front of the line, it's out there.
1: Oh, wow. Well played, actually, Tom. Now forever we are homophobes if we sacrifice Tom. Now, that is a shame. Now, I'd like to quickly say something before we go out to other people.
0: Mm-hmm.
1: I don't think it's fair to be allowing my two young girls to be raised without a father. So that's not fair. Because I would sacrifice myself. I'm someone who goes, you know what, I've had a great life. I'm 38.
0: You're a coward.
1: No, mate.
0: You'd be gone.
1: I'm not.
0: Well, for me, the choice is obvious. Annalise, where are you at?
3: I had Tom initially, but I don't want to be homophobic. I might move to Liv.
2: Interesting from you.
1: Liv. Okay, let's go to Liv then. So, Liv, why shouldn't it be you?
4: Because then it would be misogynistic and 25% racist.
0: Not if we get Annalise to throw you.
1: True.
0: Oh, no, you're throwing the race in there. Sorry, I didn't the race factors. Yeah.
1: Race.
0: Yeah.
1: What's your main factor here?
0: We're in Russia.
1: Just who deserves to die? What's your...
0: Just who would I easily live without?
1: Should we go to EP Joe?
0: Yeah.
1: Joe.
4: If we're going off workload to do with the radio show, because the radio show lives after this event, like it doesn't, maybe a warning period.
0: That's a good thing to think about.
4: Show goes on.

0: socials. I know the passwords.
1: I feel like the cameras pretty much run themselves.
2: Last in, first out.
3: Yeah, here we go. Think about this, right?
1: Yeah. Yeah.
3: If I'm not there,
1: yeah,
3: who's filming you guys getting eaten by a tiger? That's a viral video.
2: We all have iPhones.
1: That's a good point.
3: No, but you don't do it like me.
4: He knows the algorithms.
0: He knows vertical.
1: He's also the youngest.
5: it's definitely a factor. Although he's lived a life. He's mates with Russell Crowe. He's worked with him.
1: Yeah.
5: Worked with Liam Hemsworth.
1: Yeah.
0: So arguably, sorry. Oh, yeah, yeah. Arguably, that'd be good.
1: Oh, yeah, yeah.
0: That'd be great publicity because that for the show.
2: Oh, yeah.
0: Darcy dies and then Russell Crowe sending messages to Will and Woody.
5: That's actually... Because you're right, Darcy dies.
1: Russell Crowe does the eulogy at Sexy Darcy's funeral.
3: No, but then, like, that reflects poorly on you guys, that you let me get eaten.
1: It all reflects badly on us, mate. We're throwing someone to a tiger.
5: And you'll look like a hero. Darcy, forever you will be a hero. And we've got footage of him in movies and whatnot.
3: Yeah, well, I think I could take the tiger anyway, so.
0: The montage would be unbelievable.
5: Yeah, it's perfect. He's also a great actor, so he'd do a great death.
3: I'll take the tiger on. Don't even worry.
5: Don't break the hypothetical. Someone's dying here, Darcy.
1: Oh, so Darcy dies. That's what we're going to do. You're also a straight white guy. So it has to happen.
0: And single.
5: And single.
1: Wow, Annalise came from a single person. Wow.
4: So the knives are out.
5: Pretty much saying, no one will miss you, Darcy. That's
1: all. We love you too. We love you, Darcy. We love you, Darcy.
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0: Will and Woody, and right now, Woods, it is the moment that everyone has been waiting for. Make us a trade.
1: Will and Woody swap me.
2: It's a trade.
1: From trash.
2: We want to go from
3: a 10-year-old psychology textbook
1: to treasure.
3: My dream item is an engagement ring so my partner can finally propose to me.
4: Let's call it book to bling.
5: Right now, we're up to...
6: It's one of those Samsung picture frames that plays music.
2: Michael, we're going to take the frame.
1: Come and make a trade. Will and Woody swap meet. Swap the deal, keep the good energy with Glowbird.
0: Michael made that picture frame and that bit of audio there sound very unsexy, Woods, and it's not. It's just not.
7: I don't think he actually realised what he had. He doesn't have the internet because we did a quick internet search. It is a $600 Samsung picture frame that, as he said, plays music. I mean,
0: Don't fill here. That wasn't a challenge for you. I wasn't throwing to you.
7: I was leaning in.
0: I know you were trying. You're making it worse.
7: And I think it's awesome. I think speakers look cumbersome in houses.
0: Right.
7: Cumbersome, Will.
0: That's basically what it is. So it's actually an amazing speaker, incredible speaker, really. And you just get it hanging on your wall. So if you want a Bluetooth speaker in your house that's sexy, you can put a great photo in it as well.
7: Yeah.
0: It's seamless. These are blowing off the shelves.
7: Imagine someone coming over to your house and you being like, hey, why don't we set the mood? And the person going...
0: Where's the sound coming from? How are you doing it?
7: I'm sorry, mate. I'm sorry to inform you, but you don't have a speaker. And you go, well, actually, I do. Boom, the music starts playing. They start searching around. Where the hell is that coming from? It's coming from the picture frame, Bozo.
0: Bozo?
7: Yeah. And that's just like ultimate. Like you have all power over that person.
0: Not that you'd want that necessarily.
7: Power.
0: So what we're going to do...
7: I've never had it.
0: If you would like... That Samsung LS60D music frame.
7: $600.
0: $600.
7: Mm-hmm.
0: Make us a trade now. This is the second trade on our way from book to bling. We would love to hear from you. Phone lines are now open. Trade 2 of the swap meet or text us. It's Will and Woody.
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0: It's Will and Woody. Hope you're having a wonderful drive home. If you're just joining the show, we have begun officially a brand new swap meet, trading on the radio every single day, turning your trash into treasure. This time around, Woods, we are turning a psychology textbook into an engagement ring, or as we're calling it, book to bling.
1: Will and Woody's swap meet. 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
2: Now, as you said, Wilbur, we need to make a trade every single day. We currently have in our possession a Samsung music picture frame. Retails at $600. This thing is hot. It's new. It's in the box.
0: You said to me in the song just then, which I think is very true. I'm not sure if people are getting this, but it's in the box. Just sell it.
2: We're effectively saying we've got $600 right now. Make a trade for $600. Like, give us a crap item for $600.
0: That's well, not crap.
2: No, sorry.
0: Not crap.
2: Didn't mean to say crap.
0: Not crap. Keep in mind, crap. End goal here is engagement ring, and we spoke to Paris's husband, and he said he wants the engagement ring to be a minimum $10,000 ring.
2: And that's fair enough. That's
0: so it can't be crap. We've got to get from $600,000 to $10,000 somehow.
2: Exactly right. I bite thy tongue.
0: Yes.
2: Kira, what would you like for the Samsung picture frame?
3: Hey, boys. How you going?
0: Good, Kira.
2: Great, Kira.
0: Very good.
3: Okay, so mine's a little bit different. I've just moved into a house and the landscaping was not included. So I want someone to finish my landscaping, backyard and front.
2: I'm not sure if you've got the concept of what we're doing here. We're offering a Samsung picture frame that plays music. Not free landscaping.
0: Kira, are you offering something?
3: Yeah, I'm offering a half-dead houseplant, which I bought, not dead, but it can be revived.
0: Okay.
2: No, appreciate that, Kira, but
0: What happened there?
2: No idea.
0: What happened there?
2: I don't know. Okay. Kira's got lost. That is it.
0: Someone to do my landscaping.
2: I think it's worth just...
0: Oh, wow.
2: Just a quick stop down here.
0: Oh, wow.
2: It's really simple.
0: Yes.
2: We have a Samsung picture frame.
0: Yes.
2: You are offering us something.
0: Make us a trade, guys.
2: That's all it is.
0: The oldest deal to time.
2: We're not doing your
0: landscaping.
2: Make us
0: a trade. We'll swap you for something.
2: There's no additional stuff outside.
0: Yes.
2: It's a straight trade.
0: Yes.
2: Brendan, what do you want to offer us?
4: How are you?
2: We're good. We're good, Brendan. We're good.
4: That's good. I have a vintage special edition Chewbacca doll. Chewy.
2: Here we go.
4: Ready for a trade.
2: We're talking life size, Brendan, or like a
4: Nah,
2: small...
4: not life size. It's maybe about, I don't know, like 20, 30 centimeters.
2: Okay, so a small one, but you said limited edition and legit. How much did you pay for it? Be honest with us, Brendan.
4: I paid nothing for it.
2: Okay.
4: It was given to me.
2: By who?
0: Given to you.
2: By who?
4: Yeah. By who?
2: Yeah.
4: Let's just say.
0: Why
4: is this
0: to get weird? Don't make it weird. Yeah, cool. We'll keep it a neighbor.
2: A neighbor.
0: Hey, Brendan, is it legit though? Has it got like a Star Wars? Has it got the Star Wars insignia on it? You know, is it a legit Chewbacca doll or is it a bit of a knockoff? Be honest.
4: I don't know if it's a legit.
0: You got it from your neighbor. Don't know if it's legit. There's all sorts of questions there, Brendan. Yeah.
2: Suspect Chewbacca
0: doll. What is going on today? I tell you what.
2: This could be a big backward step, Wilbur. Joy, save us. We've got the Samsung picture frame. It's effectively a speaker. It's awesome. What do you want to offer us for that?
5: I've got a 2015 MacBook Pro. It's fully functional. It's a bit old, but it's fully functional.
0: 2015? That's 11 years old.
2: MacBook Pro, though.
0: 11 years old.
2: How old's mine?
5: It's a 16-inch, if that helps.
2: 16-inch?
5: Biggest
2: display. It's big. I think a 2015 MacBook Pro that's still... Why are you wanting to give it away, Joy?
0: Bad trade.
5: I don't know. I've got... It's just been sitting there for a while.
0: No, that's bad trade.
2: What do you mean?
0: Bad trade.
2: Hang on, Will, slow down. This is a working, operating MacBook laptop. 16-inch.
0: We're currently sitting on a working, operating, still-in-the-box $650 speaker.
2: So what do you want, the half-dead plant? Or the Chewbacca doll from the next door neighbour.
0: I think we can do better.
2: Yeah, but we don't have the time.
0: Do you reckon?
2: This is the way that it works.
0: Do you reckon?
2: Hang on.
0: Do we have to make a trade today?
2: I feel like we have to make a trade.
0: I'm sitting
2: every
0: on
2: day.
0: The speaker right now. That neither of them is appealing. That's backwards.
2: I think a laptop potentially gets more demand than a.
0: It's 11 years old. You could get a brand new laptop.
2: Yeah.
0: You get a brand new laptop for a lot, for like, would do exactly what you want. That's 11 years old. It's going to die in 5 years. It's going to die in 2 years.
2: 5 years of laptop time. That's a 5 years.
0: Joy, what have you predominantly used the laptop for?
5: Mostly for uni. Yeah.
0: Okay.
2: No big downloads, Joy?
5: No. I work for Clean4U. I'm throwing the charger.
0: You're throwing the... We expected the charger. Joy, how dare you?
2: Will, this is an obvious trade.
0: I feel like this is a real backward step.
2: Okay, we've got Amanda here. We've got Amanda as well. Amanda, what would you like to offer us for the Samsung picture frame that plays music?
6: I've got an IKEA couch. I've only had it for a few years. It is so cozy and comfy. I'm sinking to it, and I don't need it anymore. And it's even got a spare cover. You can take them off and wash them.
0: People want
6: the
0: couches.
6: People want couches.
0: People want couches.
2: You're going to agree.
6: It's dark red, and then you can switch it over to aqua blue.
0: Aqua blue couch.
2: Thanks, Amanda. Good sell.
0: IKEA as well. Good gear. Good gear at IKEA.
2: Couches are cumbersome. Second time I've said that word today. Couches, they're annoying. People have couches, I think.
0: No, they don't. You haven't looked on Marketplace in a while, my friend. Let me tell you, the couches fly off Marketplace. Good ones. Really? Fly off.
2: Really?
0: They're hard to get. A good secondhand couch is hard to get. As in, without paying, because the shit ones people put on their nature strip and the good ones people charge too much for.
2: Yeah, okay.
0: I feel like this is right in the sweet spot.
2: You think couch?
0: Would you rather an 11-year-old laptop or a brand new couch?
2: Laptop.
0: We differ then.
2: Where would you put the couch?
0: No, go to the laptop. Go to the laptop.
2: You reckon?
0: No, I don't. But you feel like you're strong on it. I'm not that strong on it.
2: I am strong on it. Joy.
0: That's a bad idea.
2: Joy.
5: Hi.
2: We're taking the 2015 laptop, my friend.
5: Amazing.
2: Yes, you are so welcome. No worries at all. Will was trying to bluff me there, and he thought that if he gave me the power, I'd flip.
0: I didn't think.
2: I think it's a great trade. Joy, you're going home with a Samsung picture frame, and we've got ourselves a laptop, guys. It is a working MacBook, 16-inch. Use it as a TV.
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0: Hope you're having a wonderful drive home. It is Will and Woody. You and I attempted to eat all 100,000 calories of the office mini-mart.
1: Yeah, so it's like a self-serve mini-mart here in the office. It's new, so we were very excited about it. If you need more of a description, it looks like half an aisle from like a 7-Eleven, effectively. 100,000 calories, though. Yep. We just thought, we're capable. We're two grown adults.
0: That's right.
1: We can do this.
0: Yes.
1: Now, before I play the montage of our attempt at the 100,000 calories,
0: yep.
1: I think it is worth mentioning, because it doesn't come up in the package you're about to hear.
0: Mm.
1: I ate double the amount of calories as
0: Not
1: you.
0: Quite double.
1: More than double.
0: You were also the one who spewed first. So if I had to push myself that hard and spewed, then I could have done it too. Anyway, here is us eating the mini mart.
2: Good afternoon, everyone. Crowd goes wild. We appreciate the support.
3: Bora Markets, who are doing the mini mart, hampering up the food that we've eaten, and they're going to give it to people who have been through the justice system.
4: And I feel good. Yeah, I feel amazing.
3: You don't look good. You don't smell good either. You went out for a big bike ride to start the day. Didn't eat lunch.
4: I'm still in my cycling kit. Got the Lycra on for the stretch of my stomach. We've had lots of chips. We've gone through two of the microwave meals.
3: Yep.
4: Excuse me. There's going to be a bit of that. The next couple of hours.
5: One of us spews, we're out.
4: So my mouth is really starting to hurt from all the chips. Jisra and Elise, you're on the stats today.
6: Yes, so you've got 426 items that you need to eat today.
4: Are you struggling?
6: The show's
4: been going for 5 minutes.
7: Feeling delirious.
4: Delirium's fine. Embrace the sugar high.
7: Right, have another microwave meal. Have a Palmer, brother. have a cheese and crackers.
4: I think the timing to change things up right now with the chef to put together a meal of all the stuff.
8: You stink. Like, so much.
4: I don't care. The live stream can't smell me. Roy Sheen here, who's a chef. What items did you grab from the mini mart for us?
9: 3 Pringles, 2 packs of Mee Goreng, and some cheese and crackers. We have a spring onion oil noodle with cheesy mash.
4: Genius.
9: Technically, it's pom alle gote.
4: Palo Gala Mamie. What's it called again? A polo.
9: Pom alle gote.
4: I'm getting a real sugar high and I can't. My thoughts are all frazzled.
1: Pugalome. I'll put my chocolate brownie down.
9: Put it down.
4: And I'll have some Pugalome.
3: If you want to view this with your own eyes, see a couple of very sick men who are steadily losing their minds.
10: I think it's jerky 4:30.
4: My brain just is not working.
10: Oh no, mine's really slowing down.
4: Jerky 4:30 means that in the next song, we're going to be trying to crunch through as much jerky as we can. I think we're aiming for 10. I can tell you right now, we're not going to get 10.
3: 70,000 calories to go.
11: Hey, Will, Woody, it's Soph Monk here.
3: Oh.
11: I heard that you're going to eat a mini-mart. I am so jealous. That's been my childhood dream.
4: She is a genuine legend. Sophie Monk.
3: Legend.
4: She's outstanding.
3: She's a legend.
4: She's a legend. I just feel so delirious.
10: I'm loving the plot.
6: So you've eaten over 9 packets of chips combined.
3: We'll celebrate with the
4: caramello coloring. Here we go.
3: Why wouldn't we?
4: Here we go.
3: Let's keep it ticking, baby.
4: And down it goes, down the hatch.
3: We are losing the plot.
4: Caramello.
3: Koala.
4: My heart is pounding hard. It feels like it's going to explode out of my chest. The producers have organised a special guest for us.
12: Hello, guys. It is Ariane Titmus here, and I am cheering you on for your Olympic gold moment.
3: I'm a bit delirious. Is this actually Ariane Titmus?
12: It is.
4: It's not an illusion. It's not an illusion.
3: What more were there up next?
10: My thoughts are not with me. They're with my family.
3: Oh, no.
4: Spit. It was a spit.
3: No.
4: I just spat. Let's do the quiz. On we go.
10: I'm going to pass one of those caramello koalas.
3: I don't mind if I do. Oh, couple of fresh ones. Couple of
4: koalas.
3: Boys.
4: Caramello. Sing it with me, Cara.
3: No,
12: koala.
3: Cara.
12: Yes.
3: Sorry, Kate. I'm so sorry, Cara. Cara, Cara, here we go. Sorry.
4: Okay. Here we go.
3: And I think we're going pretty well.
4: We're doing beautifully.
3: Just about to wash it down with another caramello.
4: Koala.
3: Koala, let's go.
13: I'm going to be honest, the wheels are coming off. The rule is one of us vomits and we're both gone.
6: So far, you have consumed just under 10% of the mini mart. 9,083 calories. Will is in such delirium. He's so sweaty. Woody is like ripping the bucket that he has in front of him.
13: Oh, no, he's gone.
6: That's gone. Woody's just vomited.
13: The spew.
4: Oh, he's gone. I've vomited in a goddamn live stream. I don't think we can call that a spit.
3: You're so sweaty.
4: It's like we're in a sauna.
13: Oh, no.
4: I think it's all going to come now.
13: Woody's fading into the sunset. He won't be finishing the show.
4: Look, I'm embarrassed.
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15: Been a long day. 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
17: Absolutely.
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16: Yes.
15: And Tom.
17: Mel had a night away.
16: By herself?
17: By herself. Yeah. This is the thing I want to get into because okay. A lot of people are like, that's weird.
16: When you're married to Tom, maybe it's not weird.
15: Cheaper than therapy and way less professional.
17: Yes, that's right. It's chat G&T. Cheers, guys.
16: Cheers.
17: With Georgie and Tom.
16: Hey, that's us.
17: Yeah.
16: Got to remember to say our names.
17: I've never been an anchor, mate. I don't know how to do that job.
16: Nah, you're doing well. Thank you. Love not doing it, so thank you.
17: A massive show coming up. I got a trip coming up and I'm a bit nervous about it. because if it was just me, I'd be okay. but there's kids and stuff like that. I want to get into it.
18: Fair enough.
17: Get your travel advice.
18: And then, are you saying something is back? This one is a real life thing that happened recently that blew my mind.
17: These are life's little conundrums, right?
18: Yeah. And it's, are you going to say something like, hey, you shouldn't have done that? Or do you just let it go?
17: All right, let's get into it next. We're Chat G&T. 94.9
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0: Hey, this is Chat G&T with Georgie and Tom. What
1: you say? Are you saying something, babe?
2: Are you going to say something?
3: Are you going to say something? What did she
0: say? Yes, this is where we solve life's little conundrums is a great way to put it. Are you saying something? So you see something, you experience something. Are you going to say something or are you going to let it go?
4: I love it. What have we got this week?
0: So this week it actually happened. And I'm going to tell you who it happened to, my husband Jumbie. Because he came home and he said, OMG, have I got an are you saying something? And I was like, oh, here we go.
4: Here we go.
0: So he has a little running crew. It's his good mates that he's had for like 20 years, but they run on Thursday mornings. And afterwards they meet for a coffee. I don't know why you need this backstory, but just gives it context. He went to grab some waters because that's what's great is they've got cups there. You can get water while you wait for your coffee. So if you've been for a run, you need a little water. You don't just want to hit with the coffee. So he said there was a lady with a greyhound and the greyhound was cute, whatever, if you're into greyhounds. And
4: if you're into the ugliest dogs ever made.
0: They're so ugly, so right? But you know they need rescuing all the time.
4: I like them, but they're so hideous.
0: So this was a greyhound, and it was with its owner, and she went to get herself a cup of water, and she got two cups of water, and then she came over, sat down, and gave one to the dog, and it started going...
4: lap, lap, lap.
0: Lapping water out of a human...
4: Right.
0: Cup that once it's lapped its water, you go and you put in the dirty cup pile. And I'm sure, I've never seen a dishwasher there, but I'm sure they give them a bit of a hot wash before they go back out.
4: They'd have to wash them.
0: But are you saying something? Because to me, that is inappropriate to use a human cup for a dog at a cafe or a restaurant.
4: There was no bowl on the ground?
0: Yes, they provide a dog bowl there. There's dogs there all the time. Totally. Or go up and say, can I have a takeaway cup for some water for my dog if the dog bowl wasn't there? You do not use a human cup.
4: That's a cracker. I think it's weird. It's weird straight up because it's an animal. You'd go, just use the bowl.
0: Yes.
4: And then if it had to drink out of a cup, I'm not sure why the dog has to drink out of a human cup.
0: Well, I wonder if she didn't see the bowl there or if the bowl wasn't out that day. But I frequent there a lot.
4: The dog has to drink out of a human cup.
0: Well, I wonder if she didn't see the bowl there or if the bowl wasn't out that day. But I

0: to the person feeding her dog from a human thing at a cafe.
1: No, I wouldn't. I wouldn't say anything, but I'd definitely, like, maybe take a photo and, like, rubbish her later to my friends. I'd go check out what this crazy woman did at the cafe. But, like, old people are a bit weird and, you know, unpredictable. I don't really want to mess with that.
0: Yeah.
1: And because some crazy people are like, this is my child.
0: Totally.
1: And so I don't want to mess with any of that.
0: Nah.
1: I'm sipping on my coffee.
0: Yeah.
1: And I'm just watching and laughing.
0: And would you have a water from there again the next time you go?
1: I reckon, because you can't really catch much from a dog. If you think about it.
0: Worms?
1: Well.
0: No.
1: I've already got them. I reckon you can catch worse stuff from a human.
0: So true.
1: If you go to a hospital and go, I've been bitten by a dog, they're like, okay, we'll clean it out and give you some antibiotics. But if you're bitten by a human, they're like, quick, come with us. They give you like more powerful antibiotics.
0: Really?
1: Because the bacteria in human mouths are way worse.
0: And why are we pashing each other all the time? That's messed up.
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0: So, we've got a family holiday coming up soon.
1: So exciting. You're going to Bali?
0: 7 nights, Bali, in the Grand Hyatt Nusa Dua.
1: Oh, cool.
0: So we're not slumming it.
1: Nah.
0: We're not going to Ubud. We're not getting any monkey bites on the face. We're not getting any sepsis, nothing
1: but
0: like that.
1: Are you really in Bali if you don't visit some monkeys?
0: Get bitten by a monkey. Yeah. If you don't get robbed or bitten by a monkey, are you really in Bali?
1: Exactly.
0: So I'm not excited at all. Everyone's going, this will be great, a family holiday, oh, you deserve it. There's no break when you're on holiday with two young children.
1: Someone once said to me, a holiday with kids is just a change of scenery.
0: Thank you. But you got less support. You have less. You don't have your friends or your family members to help out with babysitting. You don't have any of the toys that you would usually use at home.
1: So true.
0: You don't have regular routine or like if I'm at
1: you're naming things that like I'm like, well, yeah, I never thought of any of that.
0: Apart from the work side of it,
1: yeah.
0: It feels like a lot of work. The 6-hour plane trip,
1: yeah.
0: With two kids. How is that going to work? Are we going to buy them all headphones?
1: Yes, probably. Oh. The only way to survive, and there'll be someone listening that goes, oh, we didn't need to do that. But for me, the only way to survive was screens, and our kids know that they get unlimited screens on aeroplanes. They don't get screens anywhere else, really, other than TV.
0: But my 2-year-old doesn't really get locked into the TV for too long. I reckon 5 minutes max.
1: Totally. How about right? 2-year-old? 2-year-old,
0: oh,
1: like,
0: 2-year-old.
1: She will watch it for 2 seconds and then comes out and goes, Mom! And I'm like, oh, just watch TV.
0: Just sit there.
1: Just try and sit and
0: Daddy
1: relax.
0: Needs his small screen time.
1: Yeah.
0: You look at the big screen.
1: Yes.
0: And so I don't know how we're going to fill 6 hours. She's reaching peak 2-year-old as well.
1: Yeah, that's
0: Hitting her brother. She's biting. She's grabbing.
1: So I will say
0: she's
1: that's
0: scary.
1: Kind of, yes, we're trying to save money because we just bought a house. But we're also at that time with Elsie where traveling with that age sucks.
0: Yeah.
1: So
0: my wife booked this.
1: Oh, did
0: she? She booked it. I had no say in it.
1: Really?
0: But I'm expected to go and do half of the work.
1: So she just went and booked it.
0: She buddy booked it.
1: That's interesting.
0: Because her friend is coming with us as a couple. So it's two couples.
1: And how many? What are their kids?
0: And 4 kids. Same sort of age.
1: That's pretty good.
0: 2 and 5. Look, in the ideal scenario, the plane trip is good. And then we get some like couple time. There's a kids club. We put him in there.
1: Right.
0: But we went to the doctor because we're like, Mel's like, oh, we need our travel shots. I didn't even think of that.
1: Yeah.
0: Hep A and something else, tetanus or something.
1: Yeah.
0: And then she's like, okay, so there's dengue fever. So you need to slather them with mozzie. I haven't thought about dengue fever.
1: Mate.
0: She's like, don't drink the water and brush your teeth. Use a different one. I'm going to forget.
1: Oh, yeah.
0: Try and tell a 2-year-old not to drink the pool water.
1: And when you're
0: the shower water.
1: Or the
0: bath water.
1: Yeah.
0: She loves drinking bath water. That's like her favourite thing to do.
1: Because even when we went to Fiji, Louis and Max, they were maybe 1 and 2.5, like around that. And Max got hand, foot and mouth from the kids' club.
0: No.
1: We all got funny belly. Louis particularly diarrhea from the water because he can't have the water. And they give us bottles of water and we do our best, but like he's in the bath going, woo, sucking on a washer. You're like, what? How are you meant to stop that? So Fiji was a good test. We were like, great holiday, except far out, everyone got sick. So I'm not allowed to go to Bali. Half my family are going to be there and I'm going to be sitting in Brisbane.
0: So you're not going to go?
1: No, we're not.
0: Well, I'm going to go through with it.
1: Okay.
0: What if I pull out? How annoyed? Is that a sackable offence? How annoyed would Mel be?
1: Yeah.
0: If I just go, no, I can't go. I'm not going.
1: Mate.
0: Stay home.
1: That's breakup territory. You can't be doing that. You cannot be doing that. You're going to Bali, all right?
0: All right.
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0: This man makes its own alcohol and he's been getting accidentally drunk for 10 years.
1: What do you mean?
0: It's true. I kind of think...
1: accidentally?
0: This would be kind of good when you're young and then be like a hellscape when you're older.
1: Okay.
0: So like, let's say you're 25.
1: Hmm.
0: Like, amazing. You just go out to the pub and you're just always drunk.
1: Yes.
0: But how long can you do that for?
1: Well, then also you'd never know the feeling of sober, you know?
0: Sounds really good. Sounds good. Too good to be true. Eric Polan has been appearing drunk for nearly 10 years without consuming a single drop of alcohol. The Nova Scotia man has auto-brewery syndrome. Well, this is made up.
1: Canadian?
0: Well, Nova Scotia.
1: Yeah.
0: Auto-brewery syndrome, a rare condition where the gut produces ethanol faster than his metabolism can clear it.
1: Oh, so he's eating and drinking normal stuff.
0: Same stuff. But he's producing ethanol in his tum-tum.
1: I wonder how they figured this out. Wonder if he blew into a, a breathalyzer.
0: Bag. Yeah.
1: And he's like, I haven't had anything. And they're like, yeah, you have.
0: Imagine trying to prove that in court.
1: Yeah. Well, that's why he's got the, what is it, brewery disease?
0: Yeah. Auto-brewery syndrome. They're like, well, this is weird. What do we call this bloody disease? I don't know. He's like an automatic brewery. There it is.
1: Auto-brewery.
0: So according to reports from 2026, Poland's symptoms include slurred speech and smelling like alcohol.
1: Wow.
0: Yeah, there's a few people around here like that.
1: There's
0: a few co-workers, I think, that's got this auto-brewery syndrome.
1: There will be so many people coming out now going, I've got auto-brewery syndrome. No,
0: sorry,
1: mate.
0: Officer, I've got auto-brewery syndrome.
1: Yeah, I'm going to use that if I get done.
0: They always pop up around state of origin time, those auto-brewery syndrome people.
1: Interesting.
0: Like 50,000 of them at Suncorp.
1: Yes.
0: There are fewer than 100 documented cases of this syndrome. It's caused by an imbalance of gut microorganisms where fungi and bacteria decide to turn a person's body into a literal brewery.
1: Wow.
0: I know.
1: I wonder if he's the only known case.
0: Well, there's only under 100.
1: Okay.
0: 100 on Earth.
1: Wow.
0: But so, like, it would get pretty old by the time you're, like, 60 and you're like, I've had enough of this.
1: Imagine, like, trying to get a girlfriend even. Like, you're just a drunk all the time. Like, who you would get someone who's not great.
0: You can't work. How could you work?
1: Yeah, what couldn't sort of job? You couldn't do a forklift, you know?
0: Oh, no.
1: Might have been on his list of careers.
0: The lofty heights.
1: I wanted to be a forklift driver.
0: Couldn't be a driving instructor.
1: Nah.
0: Couldn't operate heavy machinery.
1: Exactly.
0: Couldn't be a surgeon.
1: No.
0: You know, he could basically just work in radio. That's all he could do.
1: Brekkie
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2: Oh God, my God, how she get at me? Either we'll never get it right or it's meant to be. My ego, her pride, some recipe. We are biggest fans and our own worst enemies. Ain't shy, let the whole world know. Have them tuned in to the blow by blow. She move, I move, let her go, I go. Stir it up, stand back, watch your fireworks show. Ayo, too proud to quit when it's broken. Too in denial to admit when it's over. Drowning in a separate dance of an ocean. Both in

0: Yes, that's right. ChatGNT down for another week.
1: Yes. Now, I've got a titty bit. I don't know if it's a titty bit, but it's just something interesting I need to throw at you.
0: Bring the tit bit.
1: So, obviously, you would know, because it's big news, Travis Kelce and Taylor Swift are wedded very soon.
0: How soon are we talking? August?
1: July 3.
0: In New York.
1: So, what's interesting is, obviously, they've got a lot of friends, but you don't want to have a wedding with, like, 1,000 people, because, like, you can't...
0: What's the limit, you reckon, with a celebrity?
1: So the word is she wants to keep it at 150. That would be so hard with those two, I reckon. But they've got a rule. No ring, no bring. This is how they're keeping the numbers down. If you are not married or engaged to your partner, they are not invited.
0: You can't bring them?
1: Nah.
0: Wow.
1: So if you are friends with Taylor... Oh, wait, Mel's got a ring.
0: Yes.
1: You are engaged.
0: Yes, we are.
1: So she'd be fine. Taylor and Travis are not allowing any de factos.
0: Wow. So you and James, your husband, can still go?
1: We could still go. Mm. You just got to have ring on the finger.
0: Perfect.
1: Mm.
0: How long until she separates from this dunce, you think? Because I would give it 12
1: May.
0: To 18 months because he is a simpleton.
1: Yeah, but...
0: He really is.
1: Oh, yeah, he is. I see his little podcast bits pop up and I'm like, oh, I love him because he's so dumb. No, he's great. I think...
0: Is it like a cat with a little mouse?
1: Maybe.
0: Just tapping him around a bit, like, you know, can lead him wherever she wants to lead him.
1: Yeah. It's interesting too. Like, she's so clever and smart, I reckon. She was talking about...
0: I would say
1: crafty. Crafty. She wrote, you know, one of her songs, Elizabeth Taylor. She talks about writing that song. She was like, oh, I was in the car with Travis and I was just telling him about Elizabeth Taylor and how amazing she was and all the things she's achieved. I'm like, when you're having that discussion with Travis, is he like, yeah, cool.
2: Yeah, she really gave 100%.
1: Yeah.
2: And got to hand it to her and the boys for getting the job done.
0: What?
1: That's what he'd be thinking.
2: She really scored some touchdowns in her career, didn't she? Yeah.
1: Yeah. So it's an interesting
0: matchup. Have you ever dated a footy player?
1: I went on a date with a footy player, but he wasn't like a Bronco.
0: Yeah, yeah, yeah.
1: When I was living in Sydney, he was club rugby, this guy. So it was like, you know, high up in that.
0: But the rugby players are...
1: Holy moly. The dumbest dude. Can't even remember his name now. I went on the date and halfway through the date, I was like, get me out of
0: really?
1: Here.
0: Did he you smoke bomb?
1: No, we went up to pay. It was Vietnamese.
0: Yeah.
1: And he went, you know, like, oh, I think the dude has to pay for that first date.
0: Yeah. Yep.
1: And he goes, split it. And I was like, you're not the man for me. And then he wonders why there was no second date.
0: So
1: I was
0: weird.
1: Like, dude, you're the worst. And no personality. And we met like drunk in a nightclub. And he's like, do you want to go out? And he was a friend of a friend. And I was like, yeah, sure. And then I was like, oh, that was a bad idea. Wow. So look, not all footy players are like that. But I mean, he sounds a little bit like Travis Kelce.
0: So Travis Kelce just paid on the first date.
1: That must have been it. Got Taylor across the line.
0: That's so weird.
1: Yeah. You know, she's worth $2 billion now. She's cracked the two. Highest earning female musician of all time.
0: That is, I mean, she's the new Elizabeth Taylor, isn't she?
1: She is. It's great.
0: If she does acting, she will be.
1: Yeah.
0: Can she act? I mean, she's acting like she's in love with Kelce. I mean,
1: she's done a little bit before.
0: Oh, gosh. All right. Thanks for listening. Great show. Again, find us on the socials. We would really appreciate your support on Instagram.
1: Also, on the platforms that you listen to us on, you can hit follow on there and you can also comment. There's been some funny little comments saying, I love this pod or whatever.
0: Yeah.
1: Do a bit of that.
0: I get people on my Instagram DMing me privately going, hey, and commenting on the content. I'm like, put it up. Comment on the post. It helps. And they're
1: thanks.
0: Like, okay. So, yeah.
1: Yeah.
0: Go for it.
1: Don't forget, you can grab us anytime by downloading the iHeart app for free and searching ChatGNT.
0: See you next week.
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0: Stolze and Izzy's. What the f*** did they say? Huh? Is that a typo?
1: Nope, that's a script.
0: Okay, we're going to beat that out?
1: Yep, sure are.
0: Right, so I'll keep my gig.
1: Sure will.
0: Okay.
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1: Hot takes, Woods. We had a lot of fun doing this. Finley.
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1: Couldn't agree more. 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
2: I actually gagged at it.
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2: 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I know.
3: Gen Z are convincing themselves it tastes good because it's so good for you. It's disgusting.
1: 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As far as I'm concerned.
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1: Hot takes, Woods. We had a lot of fun doing this. Finley.
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4: I agree.
1: Couldn't agree more. 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
2: I actually gagged at it.
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1: And it's also like so $16.
2: Yeah. I know.
3: Gen Z are convincing themselves it tastes good because it's so good for you. It's disgusting.
1: Matcha will forever be the nail in Gen Z's coffin in terms of culture. As far as I'm concerned.
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0: 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ActuAGL lights up lives and powers moments right across the region. 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
1: Hot takes, Woods. We had a lot of fun doing this. Finley.
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1: Couldn't agree more. 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
2: I actually gagged at it.
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2: Yeah. I know.
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1: Hot takes, Woods. We had a lot of fun doing this. Finley.
2: My hot take is that matcha by itself is absolutely revolting.
3: Couldn't agree more.
4: I agree.
1: Couldn't agree more. What a waste of time.
2: I actually gagged at it.
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1: And it's also like so $16.
2: Yeah. 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
4: Gen Z are convincing themselves it tastes good because it's so good for you. 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
1: Matcha will forever be the nail in Gen Z's coffin in terms of culture. 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

0: Hey, it's Will and Woody. You're either up early or up late. And welcome to the show. I mean, this is probably the best of the worst bits from the week. I keep saying that. It's not the best of the worst. It's the best of the best. I mean, we consider this stuff to be good, surely.
1: It's just incredible. It's absolutely incredible.
0: I don't think
1: stuff.
0: It's incredible.
1: No, no, it's amazing.
0: No, I wouldn't have thought it's incredible, but this is
1: the best stuff you will have ever heard.
0: Then this is the best cut of Will and Woody that you're going to hear.
1: Nah, it's better than that. Raise the bar. So I would say power nap now. Pull over, power nap.
0: Why nap?
1: Just a quick power nap because you want to be up and about for when our best bits start.
0: They're starting now.
1: Well, you got a song. You got a 3-minute power nap and then game on, baby.
0: All right. Well, yeah.
1: Will and Woody.
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0: It's Will and Woody keeping you up.
1: Will is away. He's sick. So Lizzie Hu is in the studio with me. And Lizzie, I want to talk about Rod Stewart and his lies.
2: Yeah. What is happening?
1: It's dirty.
2: He looked like an honest man to me.
1: I agree. I trust him. I trust him to be my accountant.
2: Trust any rock star. They're the most honest people.
1: Is that right? Well, Rod has proven that he is incredibly untrustworthy.
2: What's happened?
1: He's still doing his thing at 81, which
2: Love
1: is pretty
2: that
1: bloody
2: for him.
1: Impressive.
2: That yeah, is yeah, yeah. impressive.
1: But he, in one concert, he was struggling so much at the age of 81 that he got an oxygen tank brought to him on stage just so he could get some pure oxygen.
2: Some O's.
1: Some O's, some sweet O's. What a rock star, punching those sweet O's. Yeah.
2: Guys, I need some O's. I need some O's up here.
1: So he gets his sweet O's up there on stage. And then the following day, he says that he has a respiratory infection and he's going to have to cancel some shows.
2: Oh, no.
1: So this is all above board. It's like, okay, makes sense. He was on stage getting sweet O's.
2: Okay.
1: It probably makes sense that he's sick.
2: Yeah.
1: Unfortunately, he was then cited catching a private jet to go and see the World Cup with his two kids.
2: Whoa.
1: So just reading between the lines here, Lizzie Hu, I just feel like this whole oxygen tank thing was BS.
2: It's a big setup.
1: It's a very orchestrated. Yeah, a lot of effort, right? To like go like, I know, I'm going to bring the oxygen tank out. I'll, you know, make it seem like I'm really ill.
2: Exactly.
1: Cancel the shows just so I can go to the soccer with my boys.
2: Mm.
1: And it's just a classic example, Lizzie, of lying about the reason to take a day off work.
2: Yeah, we've all been there, haven't we?
1: Even though he's a rock star, he has the same struggles.
2: Yeah.
1: You know what I mean? You can't be honest. You can't be honest about why you need a day off. You need to lie.
2: I would love
1: to hear more stories on 13 1065. What lie did you tell to get a day off work, and then did you get caught?
2: Yeah.
1: Did you?
2: Also the setup too. Like how much work did you have to put into that lie?
1: Yeah.
2: Because sometimes it's just a call on the day.
1: Definitely. We always joke in this team that if on Friday someone talks about having a bit of a tickle,
2: It just stinks
1: of you're planning on taking Monday off.
2: Exactly.
1: Because if you get the tickle going on the Friday, then all of a sudden people aren't as sus. Did you have a job?
2: Yeah, I had an office job for years before I did stand-up, and I would lie all the time. I don't think I ever took a proper sick day.
1: Yeah, right, okay. Always lies.
2: Always lies. Because I wanted to be paid for being sick. That was my...
1: I mean, that's the dream,
2: that's
1: Lizzie.
2: The theory.
1: That is the dream.
2: Yeah, yeah. Even though I had sick days, you know, but I would always just, I would just text in to my bosses, all male bosses, just be like, oh, sorry guys, UTI.
1: Bang.
2: No questions asked. Yeah. No question. They're not asking any of those questions.
1: How many, like, in like a given year, how many times were you saying you had a UTI?
2: They were getting really bad at one point.
1: I love the idea of the bosses just talking in meeting rooms going, we're starting to get worried about Lizzie.
2: Yeah, they're really hard to, though, they are really hard to get rid of once you have one, but if it's a fake one, also still very hard to get rid of.
1: Of course. Sometimes you need the week.
2: Exactly.
1: Will and I got caught once.
2: Oh, no.
1: So this is a shocker.
2: At this station?
1: Really? No, this is a previous employer.
2: Okay.
1: So we were having a bit of a session on a Friday night and we had a work event on the Saturday.
2: Okay.
1: So unfortunately, one thing led to another and we had a pretty big night.
2: Right.
1: And then so Will and I at some stage the following morning were like, we're probably going to need to call in sick for tomorrow because there's no way we can show up in this state.
2: Yeah.
1: So we both wrote a text message to our boss effectively saying food poisoning, like we've both come down with this sickness, don't know what it was, bad prawn, a classic, shocking prawn. And, you know, we both shared the same dish, so we've both come down with it. And then, unfortunately, on Facebook, there was a photo posted of the two of us with a group of our friends holding Bloody Marys.
2: Oh, the morning of.
1: And I'm pretty sure the caption was "Day two is always better than day one." It was like, there's going to be a tough explanation on Monday morning.
2: That's hard.
1: So 13 1065 is the number. Have you lied about why you had a day off? And did you get caught? You can text us as well. 0429 13 1065.
2: Yeah, I want to hear about the setup.
1: Yeah, setup would be good. Mm. You're about anonymous as well. Maybe you're currently having the day off and you've lied about it.
0: It's Will and Woody. It's Will and Woody.
3: Will and Woody!
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0: It's Will and Woody keeping you up.
1: Will, unfortunately, is a little bit sick. So Lizzie Hu is here in the studio with me. And I mean, based on the topic we're talking about here, Lizzie, maybe Will's lying.
2: Oh.
1: I mean,
2: imagine.
1: Really.
2: I mean, really. He's at the coast right now. Maybe.
1: Yeah, he is. Anyway, 131065 is the number. We are asking you guys if you've lied about why you've had a day off work. And I think double points if you got caught, because I just think the story's better. And as well, we like hearing about the effort that's been made beforehand to really sell the lie. We've got Katie here on 131065. Katie, you lied about having a day off.
3: Yeah, I did.
1: What happened, Katie?
2: Tell us.
3: So I was getting married and I wanted to have a nice long honeymoon, 10 days, and they wouldn't allow me any time off work.
2: What?
3: So I changed the date of my wedding to be in the school holidays. I'm a teacher. And it didn't allow me enough time, so I just thought I'll have 2 6 days. So I spoke to my boss and everyone was going to cover me. It was all good, no worries.
1: Yeah.
3: And I called in I messaged from Thailand to say, hey, we won't be in because my husband's really sick.
2: Yeah.
3: And when I returned to work on Thursday, they called me into the office and someone had dobbed on me.
1: No way!
3: Yeah.
2: A colleague or like a parent?
3: To this day, I never know. We've been married 16 years now. And so Thursday afternoon, they said, can you hand your laptop in? See you later.
1: What?
3: And I got fired.
1: You got sacked?
2: You got sacked?
3: I got sacked.
2: Katie?
3: Yeah. Oh. And the clincher was that my husband was actually really sick. He actually didn't leave the hotel room for those last 2 days.
1: I mean, you were still in Thailand, to be fair.
3: True. It was just the fact that I'd kind of pre-planned it and they got me on the fact that I was deceitful.
1: God.
2: And this is 16 years ago, so this wasn't, like, Facebook wasn't to blame or social media wasn't to blame, right?
3: No.

0: This would be someone on the inside.
1: Someone threw me under the bus, and then like no one was allowed to talk to me, and I had meetings and stuff, and they just went nuts. And then forevermore, I was used an example that you're not to take time off to get married, otherwise you'll lose your job.
0: My gosh. That is brutal.
2: Bloody hell. And I thought we were tied here. It's truth almighty. let's go to Tara now on 13 1065. Tara, you told a lie to get a day off work.
3: Yes, I was severely hungover. Mm. I'd run out of excuses of me being sick. I don't have any children, so I told them that my dog was sick.
2: Yeah, perfect. Great. Perfect. Yep, right.
3: And I was so scared about being caught, I made a fake Facebook page dedicated to my sick dog.
2: And did that sell it? Did it work?
3: It worked, yes. Everyone felt really bad.
2: Sorry, to make a Facebook page about a sick dog, it must have been like a significant sickness that you were making a page about. What was the sickness you went for?
3: I told him that he ate something bad, and then we immediately had to go to the vet, and then they gave an injection to throw up, and then he was just tired and sore all day.
2: Yeah.
3: Just went on and on. And I only added people that I work with to the Facebook page.
2: Perfect.
0: My gosh.
2: Genius.
0: So what were you actually doing that you wanted the day off?
3: I was just very, very hungover.
0: Okay, yeah.
3: And I literally couldn't function. I was like, no, I can't go in, but I can't tell them I'm sick. Everyone knew that I went out the night before. Yeah, and everyone else always says their kids are sick, so I was like, okay, my dog's sick.
2: Yeah. I mean, when our kids are sick, though, we don't make a Facebook page about our kids being sick. Let's go to Jason here on 13 1065. Jason, you also lied about having a day off. What was your lie?
4: I did. So me and my best mate at the time, this was like 30 years ago, his girlfriend's parents had a holiday house away, and we'd gone up there for the weekend.
2: Beautiful.
4: Didn't really want to come back home, and we worked together, the mate and I. And we told my parents that my car had broken down, rang the boss and told him that the car had broken down.
2: Right.
4: Obviously, 30 years ago, couldn't get parts or anything like that. We had to wait for them all to be shipped in so we could get the car fixed.
2: Yeah, great.
4: But there was actually nothing wrong with the car. We spent a full extra week up at the holiday house. My parents even sent me money to get the car repaired.
0: They sent you money.
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3: Oh, yeah. Oh, yeah, it is Will and Woody.
4: I love that theme music that you've got. I got really, like, rock and roll there.
3: Yeah, you did. You got a real angry look on your face.
4: Yeah, I wanted to do some headbanging.
3: The person who owns that face, by the way, is Lizzie Hu. Will is off sick today, and we think watching episode 1 of season 3 of The House of the Dragon, which is now streaming. It's the HBO original series House of the Dragon. It is now streaming, as I said, only on HBO Max. It's a great show.
4: Yeah.
3: And a big part of the show, Lizzie, is dragons.
4: Yeah. Oh.
3: Dragons.
4: Really? House of Dragons. Whoa.
3: I know, a bit of a spoiler.
4: Whoa.
3: Little bit of a spoiler, but they're big on the dragons in the House of the Dragon.
4: Got it.
3: And dragons breathe fire.
4: Yes.
3: So right now, to celebrate the fact that House of the Dragon is now streaming, we are offering the opportunity for you guys to win $10,000.
4: Okay.
3: All you have to do is offer us something that's sentimental to you, and then we will, if we choose you, we will then put that item into a fire.
4: A real fire.
3: Genuine. If we had to get permits for it. We've got like a pyrotechnics company.
4: What?
3: That is coming out to observe the fire. And we want to make a massive fire.
4: This is awesome.
3: As well, there's talk about me getting on a flamethrower.
4: What?
3: We're talking about it. There's discussions.
5: Who's they?
3: There's, well, the company and me. Anyway, so if you want that to be you, 131065 is the number. Gosh. Just offer us something that is sentimental to you. It doesn't necessarily have to be high monetary value, by the way.
4: Yeah.
3: It just has to mean a lot to you.
4: And we are going to burn it.
3: Bloody oath.
4: Wow.
3: You seem way too excited about this. Do you have a fire thing?
4: Oh, I think sometimes, yeah. I love watching fire.
3: Yeah, me too.
4: There's something about that. Like, you know, you sit by a fire and just watch it. I love that.
3: I lit a bonfire in my room as a kid.
4: Oh, I didn't go that far.
3: Okay. Yeah. I thought we could bond there. I thought we could bond there, but you've jumped off. What would you, I should say, by the way, currently in the lead is Julianne. So she currently has the $10,000.
4: Okay.
3: Because she has offered up love letters that she sent to someone at World War II. Sorry, it was her auntie.
6: Not her.
3: Her auntie. Her auntie's love letters.
4: Oh, my God.
3: To someone at World
4: War
3: II.
4: That is sentimental.
3: That's super sentimental. What would you offer up, Lizzie, to win $10,000?
4: I would offer up my favourite jumper. This isn't going in the fire, is it?
3: Is that your favourite jumper that you currently
4: My favourite jumper is like, it's got it's really holy, and like, I reckon I've had it for about 20 years.
3: Okay, there we go.
4: It's moulded to my body. It's already got holes in it. And I reckon I've had two boyfriends in this jumper's lifetime that have wanted to throw it out and have bought me other jumpers so that I wouldn't wear this jumper, but I keep returning to the jumper. I love it so much. I'll put it in the fire bin.
3: Okay, that's your offer.
4: Yep.
3: If I'm being honest, I think Julianne still takes the cake. But
4: what, love letters from the war versus the jumper? Are you kidding me?
3: 131065 is the number. Offer us something. Yes. Knock Julianne off the perch.
4: Jumper off the perch.
3: It's Will and Woody driving you home with Lizzie Hu.
0: If I had a dollar for every time they made me laugh, I'd have $1.75. Will and Woody driving you home.
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3: Yes, it's Will and Woody driving you home. Will is away sick, so Lizzie Hu is in the studio with me. Lizzie, we are definitely going to be heading home tonight and watching episode 1 of season 3 of
4: definitely.
3: House of the Dragon.
4: Pumped up.
3: Hell yeah, we're pumped up. And we're so pumped that we want to throw your stuff in a fire right now, Australia. All you have to do is offer us up something that's sentimental to you. And if we decide that yours is the most sentimental item, we will choose you. You will win $10,000. We'll throw your item in the fire.
4: Lizzie, today. That's happening today.
3: Not today. I actually don't know when that's happening. Guys, when's that? When are we doing the fire?
5: Thursday.
4: Okay,
3: right.
4: Thursday.
3: Right, Thursday's fire day. That's when it's happening. Flaming Thursday. I'll work on that. Flame on Thursday. I'm not going to get it. Hot Thursday. Nah, hot it's not Thursday. Working for me. Anyway, let's go to Jamie here on 13 1065. Jamie, currently in the lead, we've got Julianne, who is offering up her auntie's love letters to a soldier in World War II. That's pretty emotive.
4: That's pretty sentimental.
3: Yeah. Bit of a stitch up on the auntie.
4: I reckon.
3: Jamie, what would you like to offer up? What's sentimental to you?
5: I have my belly casting from my second born child, who I did not do very many memorable things for my pregnancy with her, being the second child.
3: Of course, yeah, that happens. That does happen, Jamie. Okay, so this is one of the few memories of the pregnancy, and you are willing to throw that into a fire.
5: Yes.
4: And where is the belly casting now? Where is it?
5: It is currently in a storage box in my garage.
4: Okay. So it's not on display or anything.
5: No, it's been trying to keep it as safe as possible because they're not the most dirty of things.
3: Okay.
4: And what does that look? What does a belly casting look like? Is there artwork on it? Have you painted it? Or
5: no, it doesn't have anything on it. But yeah, it's something that cannot be redone. I'll never be pregnant with her again.
3: True,
4: it's true.
3: Very true. I mean, you could probably do a pretty good copy of it, but great. Very sentimental, Jamie. Thanks for the call. Let's go to Dean here. Dean, I also have just a few issues. Sorry, just on Jamie. Like, if throwing in the cast of a pregnant belly into a fire, that just has all sorts of like stressful, like that's almost
4: seems it's going to blow up.
3: Well, blow up or also it looks like a pregnant belly going into a fire.
4: Yeah, that it's not a great visual.
3: That feels wrong.
4: You're right.
3: Let's go to Dean here on 13 1065. Dino, what's something that's sentimental to you that you want to throw into a fire?
6: I'm going to throw in a wall-hung grandfather clock crafted back in year 8, so it's 31 years old. It hung up on me parents' wall for decades there.
3: Whoa.
6: And obviously we moved to Queensland, so somehow my wife poured her heart and soul out to mum and dad, and she convinced them to bring it to Queensland. So now it hangs up on our wall with the children that always look at it. I don't know how she got it off me mum and dad, because it was a pride and joy, and it was very priceless, sentimental to them, and real meaningful to them as well. So now it hangs up in the kitchen now, and
3: okay.
6: I don't know. I value my life, and the fallout with the parents, wife, and the siblings might be brutal.
4: So this is going to cause a family fallout.
6: I'm in the doghouse for $10,000. I'm trying to get to upgrade the family car because the three girls we've got are sort of sitting there like a can of sardines at the moment.
3: I get that. Would you give them some cash to kind of like soothe the burn a little bit, Dean?
6: Well, I'm thinking I'm going to, with mum and dad, I reckon if I can take the ashes with me, I might box them up and give them to them for Christmas, I reckon.
3: That kind of feels like it's rubbing it in their faces a little bit. Thank you, Dean. Appreciate it, mate. I do think the thing with the grandfather clock is it's wood, right?
4: Yeah.
3: great fire.
4: Great fire. It really will, yeah, good. It will add to the fire.
3: That's a great moment. Let's go to Noah here, and then Lizzie, we need to decide what's the most sentimental.
4: Okay.
3: Noah, what do you want to throw in the fire for $10,000, all thanks to the House of the Dragon, which is now streaming on HBO Max?
7: G'day, guys. I have my silver medal that I won overseas in an international archery competition when I was a kid. Whoa. As well as my jerseys.
4: Whoa. Okay, tell us about this archery.
7: They are, I was the Trans-Tasman International Archery Competition. Wow. I went and shot overseas as part of the youth Australian archery team.
3: Whoa.
7: It's currently hanging up in my parents' house. It is their pride and joy. They've got my jersey, the photos, and the medal. But for an engagement ring for my partner, it is absolutely worth it to be in the doghouse with
4: I tell you what, archery does feel quite House of the Dragon.
3: It does. It does, especially if, and no, I'm not sure if you've still got the skills. I'm not sure if it's like riding a bike archery, but maybe you could get a flaming arrow. Right? Flaming arrow.
4: Oh, no.
3: No, hang on, hear me out. Like, you're on the roof of the station, flaming arrow, shoots the flaming arrow onto his old jersey.
4: Oof.
7: For $10,000, I'm sure that could absolutely be done.
4: Yeah, look, Noah's still got the skills.
3: 100%, yeah, bloody, sounds like it. Sounds like
4: it.
3: So, Lizzie, where are you at? I mean, you threw in old jumper of yours. So.
4: Which is very sentimental. I mean, one woman's sentimental is not another woman's sentimental.
3: But we also have belly casting from Second Child. We've got the grandfather clock. We've got the old archery gear from the Transatlantic Games.
4: Champion.
3: Yeah, championships.
4: Well, yeah.
3: Where you at, Lizzie?
4: I mean, I'm not sure about belly casting. It feels like it's just in a tub somewhere. It's
3: true.
4: In storage now.
3: She didn't sell it well. And then you tried to say, like, is there artwork on it? She was just like, nah.
4: Yeah, I don't know about the belly casting.
3: It's just plaster.
4: And Dino, I didn't really know what Dino was on about, to be honest.
3: Dino talked for a long time.
4: No,
3: Dino.
4: I didn't understand about the grandfather clock. At one point, I thought that he'd made it.
3: Yeah, so did I. I thought he said he made it in year eight, but then all of a sudden it was in his family. I was confused with Dean as well.
4: Yeah, about Dean's story. Yeah. Maybe it was sentimental. I was just a bit confused. But I feel like, for me, it's Noah.
3: Hey, Noah.
7: Yeah, hello.
3: You currently have the $10,000, my friend.
7: Thank you very much.
3: You are very welcome. And you get training, mate, because we obviously we'll need to talk to the pyrotechnics team, but I'm loving the idea, Joe, of Noah shooting a flaming arrow onto his old gear.
8: Absolutely not, Noah.
3: Come on, give me a chance.
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0: Monday, we're reliving our swap meet as we trade from a psychology textbook to a $10,000 diamond engagement ring, swapping with you guys on the radio. That's very, very shortly. Right up next, though, Woods.
1: We're just going to figure out through, I think, healthy discussion in the scenario that one of us had to be killed and eaten by a tiger, which one would it be? I'm not going to say any more than that. No one can argue yet. We'll start it up next on Will and Woody.

0: Listen. So the Woody, you're either up early, up late, or maybe you're still out.
1: Bloody oath. Maybe you're heading to kick-ons right now. You're in the cab, you're in a car share, or maybe you've got a Dezo driver, heading towards kick-ons, and you're probably thinking to yourself, ooh, it's a cute boy that I'm interested in, but I just don't know how to talk to that cute boy. Well, listen to us right now because we're going to have some sparkling banter and conversation and just bring it up with those cute boys like you thought of it yourself.
0: Yep.
1: That's our gift to you.
0: Yep. I don't want to be involved in that.
1: Okay, that's just advice from Uncle Woody here.
2: Oh, don't go yourself. Really, really, really sick.
0: All right.
2: It's Will and Woody.

0: late or up early. It's Will and Woody keeping you up.
1: Lizzie Hu is here in the studio with me. And Lizzie, just before the song there, I was telling you that me and my wife, Mim, are having a role-playing romantic dinner this weekend.
2: Beautiful. Wow.
1: It's pretty exciting.
2: It is exciting.
1: We're pumped. We've had two kids. This is actually the first night. So we're going to have dinner and then we're going to have a night away from the kids.
2: Wow.
1: And this is the first time we've done this since the birth of our latest child, Murphy.
2: Okay. And that was eight months ago.
1: Okay,
2: this is exciting.
1: It's super exciting. But we just thought to add a little bit of spark to the whole thing, it'd be kind of cool if we rocked up to the dinner separately and played characters.
2: Okay.
1: Met each other for the first time.
2: I kind of love this. About that.
1: Yeah, I'm pumped.
2: Yeah.
1: So I just thought while I've got you here in the studio, and so many people have reached out to the radio show with suggestions about...
2: Who you're going to play?
1: Actually, I will play some audio here. So it came down to, well, after seriously like so many suggestions from people, the two most popular choices were vampire.
2: What?
1: Yeah, vampire's pretty rogue. I mean, the main person who was behind vampire was producer Annalise out there because she's just obsessed with.
3: Love vampires, sexy.
2: Really?
1: Yeah, yeah. You're getting almost like quite emotionally attached to it.
3: Because you think about them as Edward Cullen, Damon Salvatore, Stefan Salvatore.
1: Yeah.
2: Really?
1: All the Salvatores. Just say the Salvatore family. Right? Or ice hockey player.
2: Wow.
1: Because of like heated rivalry and then open campus, I think it's called.
2: Off campus.
1: Oh, yeah.
2: Open campus is the naughty version, I think.
1: Okay, so here's a little bit of audio of us just discussing between those two options.
4: Okay. Vampire. Absolutely.
1: Wow.
4: You could go Twilight. You could be a bit mysterious and just stare at her across the table for a bit, you know?
1: Yeah, okay.
5: If you're going to go with Vampire, and I think that you should, then I would go with Damon from The Vampire Diaries. He is sexy, he has a backstory, and he's romantic. A leather jacket, a black shirt, long black beard.
6: Definitely the hockey player.
1: All right.
6: With regards to going in on skates, you can actually get inline hockey skates.
7: Oh, definitely a hockey player.
1: All right.
7: Walk in with your headgear on and rip it off, and then you could have a wig or something and just...
1: Bloody hell.
7: Put your hair in the air and wear one of those fake chests. Things to make you look like you got abs.
1: Whoa.
8: God, Kelly, sounds like you need to have a cold bath as well.
1: Okay. So those are the ones in the lead. On Friday, we were erring towards vampire.
2: Oh.
1: And that was based on like a social media poll as well. People love the vampires.
2: Yeah, that's a thing. I think definitely a millennial thing for sure.
1: Yeah.
2: When you were saying, when I was hearing the vampire chat before, I wanted to vomit. Like I was viscerally like, ugh, no, disgusting.
1: And that will ruin the dinner with me
2: you don't
1: and my
2: want to
1: wife.
2: Rock up to dinner with a cape on. Yeah. That's ridiculous.
1: So I said the same thing to Annalise. I don't think like the modern day vampires wear capes.
2: Oh,
1: I think they just wear. I think they kind of just wear normal civilian stuff. Clothes,
2: and they've got a weird tooth or something.
1: They've got like sharp teeth, and also they really want to suck your blood.
2: Okay,
1: and I think that's sexy.
2: No, it's not. I went to a hen's party with a vampire stripper, and no, no, thank you.
1: Sorry, more questions there. Vampire stripper.
2: Yeah.
1: So he came as a vampire.
2: Yeah, it was around that time. It was around 10, 12 years ago, I reckon. Uh-huh. And they rocked up in a Hyundai Getz.
1: Classic vampire car.
2: Cramped in the Hyundai Getz, two-door Hyundai Getz.
1: Yeah, yeah, yeah.
2: They rocked. And they came out, and yeah, he had a cape on, and it wasn't good. That put me off the vampires.
1: Okay. I think this is important to hear. This is really important intel. So, Lizzie, I said to you before the song, I want you to come up with who you think for you, and I know it's not us having the dinner, but I'm just interested to hear your perspective. Who for you is the sexiest character I could rock up to the dinner as?
2: Well, I have written down here off campus.
1: Oh, wow!
2: So that's only because I've recently watched it. I think that's like front of mind for me.
1: Okay.
2: So the ice hockey player, but you know, ice hockey player not in uniform. I think like he's like casual. Okay. He's going out. He's got his hoodie on.
1: Okay, hoodie.
2: Like a college hoodie.
1: Okay. So is there
2: college hoodie?
1: Is there a college in mind?
2: I don't know. Like Melbourne Uni.
1: Sorry. You Melbourne uni. So the most desirable character that could rock up for a dinner for you is someone in a Melbourne uni hoodie.
2: Look, I've been single for a while. Any character rocking up, anyone that confirms a date and goes through with it is good enough for me. The bar is low. It is so low. You know one of the other things I've put down on my list?
1: Yeah, yeah, please tell me.
2: Someone that says, hey, I got your favourite muffin.
0: It's Will and Woody. Will and Woody for the drive home.
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0: sleep, it's Will and Woody keeping you up.
1: Will is away today's six, so Lizzie Hu is in the studio with me. And Lizzie, before we get to you shaming your brother, I want to open up the phone lines here on 131065. Just want to give anyone listening now the opportunity to shame a sibling.
2: Yeah.
1: Anything your sibling has done embarrassing, call us and let Australia know about it. And you're about to be inspired by a truly amazing story about your brother, Lizzie. So this is something I've wanted to talk to you more about for a long time. I thought about it for so many days later. You joined us here, Will and I, in the studio for an interview, and you told us about something that your brother was promoting.
2: Sometimes the comedy gods are like, well, here's what your brother's been up to. You do what you want with that.
1: Whoa.
2: So my brother, he is an influencer.
1: Oh.
2: I know, in Bali, the worst kind. Whoa. And like, honestly, he's not even ashamed of it. He's the face of this product called Ball Boost.
1: You're both killing it. You're both just dominating.
2: Different levels. Different levels. One of my friends saw it and was like, hey, have you seen this? And I was like, why do I even bother writing jokes?
1: So is he still the face of
2: Boost? No, he's not. No. Okay. So yeah.
1: And it was a product, without going too much into it, we're a family-friendly show. Yeah. What was the product actually doing?
2: It's designed to give you more
1: stuff. I think everyone's got it. Yeah, I think everyone's got it. Perfect. Okay. Yep. And you told me actually, now I didn't know this, but obviously before the show today, I was just peppering you with questions about this because I love it. Mm. The location of where he filmed his Instagram post for Ball Boost, where was that?
2: Obviously, this is like the funniest thing I've ever seen in my life because it's my brother. And then it was actually my ex-boyfriend that sent me the video link. And he was just like, have you seen?

0: opened it up and I think I was in such shock.
1: Yeah, of
0: watching
1: course.
0: This 60-second reel, 30-second reel, I think it is. And it took me 5 goes to realize it was filmed in my parents' home. And because he was staying with them at the time. It was filmed in my parents' home. And then it took me another 5 goes to realize it was filmed in my mum's bedroom. And she is an 80-year-old woman. She's an 80-year-old woman. And that kind of product shouldn't even be associated with my mother's bedroom.
1: No, and surely he had the moment when he's sitting there on your mum's bed where he's like, maybe I shouldn't be promoting Ball Boost on her.
0: Maybe he did have that moment. I'm not sure. Maybe he was just like, all right, let's get this done. I need to make a bit of coin.
1: It's unbelievable. I love it so much. So 131065, do you want to shame a sibling? My brother, he's usually a pretty straight up and down guy.
0: Mm-hmm.
1: He's not a Balinese influencer like your brother. there was one incident where he was living in London and he flew back to Australia for a Bucks party. So, you know, this was going to be a, you know, pin the ears back kind of session.
0: Got
1: and
0: it.
1: He was staying with my parents.
0: Uh-huh.
1: But my parents found my brother on the on the sidewalk in the morning.
0: Oh.
1: Like walked out. So it was like 6 in the morning. They found him napping on the sidewalk.
0: Oh, my God.
1: And he had all this dirt in his fingernails.
0: Oh, no.
1: And so they were like, what has happened here? They brought him inside and they were like, what's happened? Like, why did you decide to sleep on the sidewalk? And he was kind of like, he had patchy memory. I don't condone excessive alcohol drinking, by the way, I should mention that. But they just asked him, like, how did this all happen? And he said he couldn't get his key in the door. So when that happened, he went out to the sidewalk and was like, I'll just have a little lie down here before I can get to a state where I can do it. But he thought, oh, I might get mugged while I'm out here.
0: What?
1: So what I'll do is I'll dig a hole. And he put his phone and his keys in a hole. Shameful behaviour.
0: That is drunk logic.
1: Isn't it? And he thought he was genius. He was like, they'll never find my phone and keys. I've buried it right here. 131065, over to you guys. Do you want to shame a sibling?
0: Yes, get back at them.
1: Do you have more?
0: Oh, my other brother, he tried to start a trout farm during COVID in his backyard pool. Yeah, they all died. All the fish died.
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1: Lizzie Hu is in the studio with me. And right now, we're just giving you guys a phenomenal opportunity, really, on 131065. Do you want to shame a sibling? Just take the radio show now to reveal something that your sibling has done that's incredibly embarrassing. It doesn't have to be as embarrassing as your siblings, Lizzie.
2: That's next level.
1: We were just talking before the song. We've got one brother who was promoting Ball Boost.
2: Yep.
1: That was in
2: as
1: Bali.
2: You do.
1: We just went on the website as well. That you can't buy that anymore. So obviously that's the promotion went so well they've sold out.
2: Yep.
1: But your second, another brother.
2: Yeah, another brother. During COVID this was happening. He tried to genuinely and like earnestly start a trout farm in his backyard pool. In a rental, mind you.
1: So he goes, so how do you start a trout farm? You got to go out.
2: Well,
1: and
2: you had to take a drive to a trout farm.
1: Yeah.
2: And he bought all this trout. And I said to him, oh, did you put it in an esky or something? He's like, no. Put it in the back of the car and then drove back. And then he'd emptied his backyard pool and put just fresh water in there. And then, like, lobbed these trout into the pool. And then I think they lasted a couple of days.
1: Uh-huh.
2: And he also went to the local creek and sort of got some river reeds out and just sort of, like, plopped them in the pool. And then, but he was so determined, he went back to the trout farm to get more trout and then put them back. Didn't work out, but
1: didn't work. So you never tried the trout, or you
2: never worked. They all died.
1: Oh,
2: but there. To be fair to his idea, it's a great. I still think, and my whole family thought that it was a great idea.
1: Did you really?
2: Yeah, we all like. That's how mental we are. We just got the message and with the pictures of the trout in the pool, we're like, oh yeah, that's a great idea, Simon. Well done. Yes, that's out of the box thinking.
1: Everyone will be doing that. Anyone
2: yeah,
1: who's got
2: I think
1: a pool
2: COVID,
1: will be doing
2: we were
1: that.
2: All going a bit crazy,
1: yeah, we were.
2: Weren't we?
1: Yeah, yeah.
2: he was so determined.
1: Mm-hmm.
2: But he just didn't do it. I could feel
1: what a shame.
2: Feel bad for him.
1: What a shame.
2: But there is such thing as hydroponics. Not hydroponics, aquaponics. Not hydroponics, wrong ponics.
1: It's very different.
2: Aquaponics.
1: Yes, yes.
2: And people have turned their backyard pools into actual, like, living, you know, water ecosystems.
1: Yeah,
2: so
1: right.
2: I think you can still swim in them, but people have, like, koi fish and stuff in their backyard pools now. And they put, like, they're like creeks or, like, dams.
1: So you turn your pool.
2: I don't know, like ponds. They're like real life ponds.
1: Right.
2: Yeah, that's what I'm trying to say.
1: Oh yeah. Right.
2: Yeah.
1: That's kind of cool.
2: Yeah. People are doing it.
1: All right, let's go to Tyson here on 13.
2: I'm trying to stick up for my favourite brother.
1: You were really trying hard, weren't you? We got Tyson here on 131065, giving you guys the opportunity to shame a sibling. Tyson, what have you got?
3: Oh, when we were younger, my sister, she pinned me up to a wall and duct taped my hand to the wall and threw darts at my hand.
2: Oh, whoa.
1: God.
3: Yep.
2: At your hand?
3: Yeah, I come inside and Mum had to pull them out of my hand.
2: Oh my gosh.
1: Was this like a retaliation for something, Tyson?
3: I don't know, but yeah, it went through my hand and she was grounded.
2: I bet she was grounded.
1: Sorry, I'm just the image here. So you're duct taped up to a wall.
3: Yep.
1: This is a wild thought for a child to have. She duct tapes you to a wall. And of the darts that she threw at you, was she like 100% strike rate?
3: Oh, I think so. I don't know. Her hand and eye coordination these days are horrible, but back then, anything to do with me, they were 100% strike rate.
2: Wow.
1: Bloody hell. That's totally wild, Tyson. Not
2: that
1: necessarily the call that I was expecting.
2: No.
1: That's almost manslaughter.
2: Tyson.
1: Up next, Lizzie. I feel like we've got to know each other well over the last hour and a half.
2: Mm-hmm.
1: Although we didn't know each other before, but I feel like I need to just warm us up a little bit.
2: Okay.
1: I have a personal question
2: for you
1: up next. It's a pretty personal question.
2: Oh.
1: And I just want to headline it by saying if it's too personal, we can just move on with the radio show.
2: All right. That's fine.
1: Okay, that's up next on Will and Woody with Lizzie Hu.
2: Yep.
0: Will and Woody for the drive home. 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

0: 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It's Will and Woody keeping you up.
1: Will is away sick today, so Lizzie Hu is in the studio with me. And Lizzie, I said to you before the song there that I've got a very personal question for you.
2: Yeah, I'm ready.
1: And again,
2: bracing myself.
1: I haven't really run this by the producer, so it might also be a tiny bit inappropriate. So
2: okay,
1: so if it's received that way, we can just move on.
2: Okay, ask me and I'll answer, or I won't answer.
1: Okay.
2: No,
1: perfect. Have you ever done a bush wee? Okay, not inappropriate to ask that?
2: Not inappropriate.
1: Okay, great. Perfect.
2: Yeah.
1: Let's go into it. How often do you...
2: Bush pee?
1: Do you bush wee?
2: Well, if I'm hiking or on a bush walk,
1: it's the only
2: way. You get your friend to do lookout.
1: Perfect.
2: And you go and pop a squat, as you would say.
1: Perfect. Okay, yeah. Very comfortable question. I just wasn't sure how you were going to respond to it.
2: Oh, okay.
1: Because this leads me to some advice that I gave to my daughter, Remy. So... I can be guilty of doing wees in the backyard.
2: Oh.
1: At home?
2: Lemon tree.
1: Well, there's no lemon tree.
2: Okay.
1: So there's no real excuse for it outside of laziness.
2: Mm.
1: Just feels like sometimes you're in the backyard, the toilet's all the way inside.
2: Okay.
1: You do a wee in the backyard.
2: Yep.
1: Anyway, my 3.5-year-old daughter, she saw me doing a wee outside.
2: Mm-hmm.
1: She's obviously got questions. She says, "Dad, what are you doing? That's not a toilet."
2: Yeah.
1: "That's not a toilet.
2: That's
1: what
2: fair.
1: Are you doing,
2: That's
1: Dad?"
2: That's a fair comment.
1: And so it's a totally fair comment. Yep. Do you know what I mean? So, but I had a moment as a father and, you know, I'm trying to be a father who is progressive and not sticking to gender norms. And I was like, you know what? It's kind of wrong that I think men doing bush wees is seen as, you know, sometimes totally fine.
2: Yeah.
1: Whereas if women do a bush wee, maybe a little bit more controversial. And I thought, I'm going to teach my daughter how to do a bush wee.
2: Great.
1: Right? Strong parenting.
2: Yeah.
1: So I was like, "Come over here. It's called a bush wee. And there are and there are situations in your life where you're going to need to do a bush wee."
2: Great.
1: So I taught her. Obviously, it's a little bit harder for women to do a bush wee.
2: Yes.
1: Like for a guy, it's
2: just easy.
1: Easy, right?
2: Mm.
1: You need to hang off a tree.
2: Yeah.
1: Is that the technique
2: that's,
1: that you...
2: Yeah, that's what we do. Hang off a tree, legs spread.
1: Yeah, right.
2: Hoping for a strong stream.
1: Yeah, right. I needed you there that day to run my daughter through it. So I did my best to teach her. We were doing that. So you hold the bottom of the tree, you lean back, you do the wee. And I was like, "This is great. This is a bush wee, Remy. And there'll be times in your life where you have to do it. And if anyone says that you can't do that, just tell them to bugger off.
2: Okay.
1: Because you should be allowed to do it, right?" Okay, so I thought I'd nailed parenting.
2: Right.
1: Okay. And you have those moments where you're like, "I've just been a great dad today."
2: Right.
1: The next
2: Good
1: week.
2: For you.
1: Thank you. Mm. Thank you, Lizzie. The next week, my wife picked up my daughter from kinder.
2: Yep.
1: And and there's it's never a good moment when the teacher says, "Hey, can we have a quick chat?"
2: Oh, no.
1: And you know, we've had a few of those chats throughout Remy's kinder experience. And the kinder teacher pulled my wife over and said, "Hey, it's not a big deal.
2: Yeah.
1: But your daughter today, your daughter went and did a wee outside when we were all playing outside." And my wife immediately was like, that's my husband. He wees in the backyard. She's just copying him. And she said, "Okay, that's fine. But it is a little bit of a problem when then she says, no, it's fine. I'm doing a bush wee and I'm allowed to do bush wees."
2: And there are times in my life and people will say, "Don't do this, but I'm allowed."
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2: Let's
1: before
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1: I leave, brush my teeth with a bottle of Jack. 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
1: Hot takes, Woods. We had a lot of fun doing this. Finley.
2: My hot take is that matcha by itself is absolutely revolting.
3: Couldn't agree more.
1: I agree. 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Yeah, what a waste of time.
2: I actually gagged at it.
4: Yeah, it's disgusting.
1: And it's also like so $16.
2: Yeah. 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
4: Gen Z are convincing themselves it tastes good because it's so good for you. 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
1: Hot takes, Woods. We had a lot of fun doing this. Finley.
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1: Couldn't agree more. 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
2: I actually gagged at it.
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1: And it's also like so $16.
2: Yeah. 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
4: Gen Z are convincing themselves it tastes good because it's so good for you. 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
7: Good morning, I'm Pete Andrea. First in local, construction of the Minns Labor Government's 60-home build-to-rent development in Bomaderry has reached the topping out stage. The 60-apartment project includes 12 affordable homes for low to moderate income households, with the remainder offered as secure market rentals. Located near the Bomaderry rail station, the project will provide secure long-term rental housing for key workers including nurses, teachers, childcare educators and retail staff. The weather wasn't great, but it didn't deter a small army of volunteers along the Shoalhaven coast, taking part in an event to find out how many whales are passing through our region. Orca's annual whale census happened on Sunday, with whale watchers monitoring numbers from Eden to the Gold Coast. Orca's Annie Post says there were some very healthy numbers recorded.
8: Ulladulla and Jervis Bay showed that there was quite a bit happening off the coast there. In Ulladulla, 49 whales were counted off the coast during our two-hour synchronised count, and 22 in Jervis Bay are from Point Perpendicular Lighthouse. So overall, 71 just counted at those areas in that two-hour period.
7: Kiama's Winter Street Festival is returning on the 11th of next month. Backed by the Department of New South Wales Open Streets program, Terralong Street will be filled with arts, music, dance, wellness workshops and interactive performances. The event is also a much-needed boost to the Kiama winter economy. In sport now, Oakdale winger Jason Blatch has been sent off with less than 2 minutes remaining after a tackle that left his opposite Drake Ayres out cold in a fiery clash with the Oaks in MacArthur Rugby League. Officials called the game off, with the Oaks leading 28-16. The game's outcome and Blatch's immediate playing future to be decided by New South Wales Rugby League. In other round 10 games, Thirlmere had a 72-0 win over Picton. Collegians accounted for East Campbelltown 42-6. Mittagong accounted for Campbelltown City 22-16. And Camden had a resounding 60-12 victory over South West. That is your local news first. I'm Pete Andrea.
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1: Hot takes, Woods. We had a lot of fun doing this. Finley.
2: My hot take is that matcha by itself is absolutely revolting.
3: Couldn't agree more.
1: I agree. Couldn't agree more. Yeah, what a waste of time.
2: I actually gagged at it.
4: Yeah, it's disgusting.
1: And it's also like so $16.
2: Yeah. I know.
4: Gen Z are convincing themselves it tastes good because it's so good for you. It's disgusting.
1: Matcha will forever be the nail in Gen Z's coffin in terms of culture. As far as I'm concerned.
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16: Good morning, I'm Pete Andrea, first in local. The Hume Highway is closed in both directions at Breadalbean, south of Goulburn, due to a multi-truck crash near the Windmills Rest area. Motorists are being advised to avoid the area. Motorists can divert using the Barton Highway and Federal Highways via Canberra in both directions. Motorists already in the area should follow the directions of emergency services and traffic crews on site. Due to the nature of the crash, the highway is expected to be closed for some time. There's evidence of a large migration of whales passing the Shoalhaven as they head north to warmer waters. Volunteers have gathered at specially selected spots optimised to get the best view of the mammals for the whale abundance count. Andy Post from Orca says there were 49 sightings off Ulladulla and 22 at Jervis Bay.
17: That's something that we would expect depending on where the wave of the migration is sort of sitting along the coastline. And this is where that data will be really beneficial for us to be able to look and compare from the sites and see sort of where the dense population of the migrating humpbacks are along the coastline as a snapshot at that time.
16: Volunteers have come together to save Gerringong's nearly new shop, which was facing closure. The new not-for-profit organisation called Gerringong Volunteers Incorporated will take over the running of the second-hand shop after the Gerringong Mayflowers Group decided to wind up operations. The shop also lost its sorting shed, but local business Gates Haulage has stepped in to offer another shed to help keep the nearly new shop afloat. In sport now, JB tri-clubber Rob Duffy will be competing in the Gold Coast Marathon this weekend. He'll be joining thousands of other runners striving for a PB on Australia's flattest and fastest course. The starter's gun fires at 6:15 a.m. on Sunday. That is your local news first. I'm Pete Andrea.
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3: Morning, I'm Jackie Lim. The PM has weighed in on the weekend auction clearance rates, which have fallen to a five-year low in Melbourne and six-year low in Sydney. Anthony Albanese telling 7:30 his government's housing tax reforms mean first home buyers aren't competing with as many investors.
18: Who knew that if they could bid an extra $20,000 or $50,000, then taxpayers would essentially be subsidising that by increased deductions. So this is about making the system fairer.
3: Australia and Vanuatu have signed an agreement strengthening security ties and committing to keeping Vanuatu's critical infrastructure free from militarisation. It's being viewed as a significant strategic move in the Pacific. Six people have been shot dead at a youth welfare centre near Hamburg in Germany. Local police say all victims were adults. Two people are in custody. And it used to be boomers, but now it seems Gen Z are the new targets for cybercrime. One in 10 say they've experienced some type of online fraud over the past 12 months, harassment the most common threat. 18 to 24-year-olds now more likely to be a victim than any other demographic.
15: Quality duplexes from $629,000. 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
3: In sport, Brazil has just defeated Japan in the World Cup over in Houston this morning. The final score was 2-1 with a goal from the South Americans in the final minute of stoppage time. Germany's currently facing Paraguay and the Netherlands take on Morocco later. And already a big blow to Australia's chances at Wimbledon for the men's draw. Adam Walton and Alex Vujicic have both been eliminated on the first day of competition, Vujicic in straight sets. Daria Kasatkina, the sole player in the women's draw for the day, advanced in three sets. That's the latest in news and sport.
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19: Good morning. Between Conjole and Kiama, good on the Princess Highway going north and southbound. Falls Creek, Jervis Bay Road at the moment, not too bad to the Princess Highway. Now, about 20 kilometres south of Goulburn, a serious crash. Hume Highway closed in both directions. And for the Southern Highlands, good run on the Hume Motorway going northbound. 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They'll look after you. 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
21: We can expect to see showers increasing right across the Shoalhaven and Southern Highlands for your Tuesday. In the Shoalhaven today, we are reaching tops of 21 degrees. It's currently 14 degrees in North Nowra. And for the Southern Highlands, we are reaching tops of 16 degrees. It's currently 9 in Barrel.
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Well, good morning. Happy Tuesday to you right across the Shoalhaven and Southern Highlands. You're hanging out with Stolzy and Izzy for breakfast once again. Whew. Breathe, relax, breathe in the cold air as well. A little bit of an extra bite going into work this morning. Bit of extra fog out and about as well. So make sure you check on the high beams and just take extra care and extra caution whilst out on the roads. I did turn into work this morning and three big kangaroos were staring at me in the driveway. Just to make sure that I was awake and raring to go this morning. Obviously coming from a city and actually have never seen kangaroos in person in real life until moving to the Shoalhaven. It's a bit of a jump scare. It's a bit of a jump scare for the little person that is me. Well, yes, you may be wondering where Stolzy is. He's going to be here. He's going to be in studio from 7 a.m. this morning. So not to fret, you've just got me for the first hour, but Stolzy will be here from 7 a.m. this morning. And as always, it's always going to be a massive, massive show. Our big ticket item is, of course, $5,500 with Scatterbrain. We've had a number of close calls, but not close enough. So let's see if one of you will be able to take home that jackpot from 8 a.m. this morning. What the Beep returns as well, $200 is up for grabs. A massive thank you to Actu AGL. I may or may not have had people message me directly asking for answers. I will not cave. I will not cave. I am not allowed to do that, okay? Although I want the money to go away. I want to help you, but I can't. So keep those brainstorming going. You know, keep those answers turning within the head. And continue to call up 442-33-949 for your chance to win. And this week really is all about those ticket giveaways as well. Double passes to Anne Juliet, the opening night at the Shoalhaven Entertainment Centre from this Friday. But of course, also the main one, the main thing that everybody was talking about as of yesterday. The double passes that we have to give away to the Red Hot Summer Tour, which is coming to the Berry Showgrounds this October 24, headlined by Aussie Crawl. We've also got the iconic Men at Work and Birds of Tokyo. Yeah, so your next chance to score those double passes is from 8:30 this morning. I like to say that the phone line looked like a Christmas tree. It really was. Of course, you can get your tickets via Ticketmaster or keep it locked on Power FM, and you could be walking away with a double pass to one of the biggest events in town happening once again this October 24. I think I've covered it. Have I covered majority of what's going on today? I like to think so. But on the other side of Blink 182, I did want to mention something that has caught my attention. There's a photo that's circulating. So we're going to trek to Argentina and I'm going to tell you all about it inside the next 3 minutes to be exact when we have a look at the world of sport. Blink 182 now on Power FM. Good morning. You're with Stolzy and Izzy for the Power FM Breakfast Show.

0: Stormzy and Izzy for your Tuesday. Stormzy coming into the studio at around 7 a.m. this morning. So you've got me for the first hour of the show. And let's have a look at the world of sport quite early this morning, shall we?
1: From across the world and in our own backyard, sport.
0: Alrighty, well, Wimbledon has kicked off overseas. Osaka and Sabalenka have won their first games overnight in straight sets on day one. Yeah, the girls. With Jannik Sinner, the redhead Italian, also snatching up his win in five sets overnight. Currently, as we speak, Novak Djokovic is playing, of course. He's in the lead, right? He's neck and neck in the first three sets of his match. That is expected, right? There's no surprises there. I personally love watching the tennis when it does come around now and again. But in other news, of course, the big ticket item, the big thing that everybody is talking about is the World Cup. Here we go. Ale, ale, ale. Ricky Martin's The Cup of Life, I think, personally, the best. The best World Cup song of all time. Yes, Australia advancing to the round of 32. We are playing Egypt at 4 a.m. on Saturday, but that's not what I want to talk about. I've been seeing this particular photo and these videos of a statue that's caught my attention. It's of the worldest, most greatest player of all time, Lionel Messi. It's a tribute statue that's been put up in Argentina. Now, this thing is 85 foot. This is 25 metres. So this is a massive, massive monument that has been built of Lionel Messi. But it's quite interesting because the statue itself, bear with me, go on a journey here with me. It's of Messi that's sliding on his knees after he's scored a goal. He's grabbing his jersey with one hand and tugging at the Argentinian emblem on his shirt. And he's putting his other hand up in the air. So he's just scored a goal. He's celebrating. He's doing the classic old green lawn knee slide. Okay, that's all well and good. But firstly, it looks nothing like him. Not exactly sure if any statue of anyone ever really looks exactly like them. You know, you walk past the MCG, the SCG of all of our Aussie greats. None of the statues really look like them. But secondly, the artist has gone to the extent of putting the World Cup trophy between the statue's legs right in front of his crotch. So it's there, right there, the bulbous end, and it's where exactly you would imagine, placed right bang smack in the middle between his thighs. And it doesn't leave much to the imagination. I mean, they maybe could have made the trophy a little bit bigger, just slightly, so it would come up to the statue's torso, at least. Or they could have literally placed it anywhere else. I mean, it's 85 foot. Surely there could have been any other space where you could have put that World Cup trophy. Maybe in his hands. Maybe by his left foot or his right foot. Maybe on his knee, even, if you're going to go to that extent. Even from behind. It's even worse. So I guess my little task for you, your homework today, is to search it up, have a look on Google, see what you think. And do with that piece of information what you will. You know how Stormzy says he loves the stories that come out of the world of sport? Yeah, I love the stuff that goes viral in the world of sport. Imagine being in Lionel Messi's group chat right now. You're just like in a group of friends of his, or maybe you're even his family members. That would be going off. All those comments. Leave that to the imagination, to the interpretation. It's power of him.
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0: breakfast show for your Tuesday. Stalzy joining myself from 7 a.m. this morning. I hope you are enjoying your Tuesday thus far. After 8 this morning, we are playing for $5,500. It's a massive sum of money with a game that you know that you love. Scatterbrain. Kerry had the letter E yesterday, but she may or may not have gotten it mixed up with some other letters.
1: Razor.
0: An instrument.
1: Ukulele.
0: A female actress.
1: Ursula Gray.
0: A cartoon character.
1: Elmo.
0: Bless her cotton socks. So maybe that's a piece of information and advice to go into today's game. We are playing for $5,500 from 8 a.m. this morning. But first, Peter Andrea coming up next with all your latest local news and double passes to a show this Friday that you don't want to miss, happening at the Shoalhaven Entertainment Centre. Stick around. It's Power FM.
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8: Good morning, I'm Pete Andrea. First in local, the state's top homicide detective has declared a parliamentary inquiry into Ivan Milat's cold cases as a waste of time, with active investigations put on the back burner. A parliamentary inquiry chaired by Legalised Cannabis Party's Jeremy Buckingham is probing Milat's potential links to cold cases dating back more than 60 years. The hearing has toured Milat's Belangolo killing grounds and taken evidence in Barrel. Homicide Squad Commander Joe Dewey told the inquiry police would be better served conducting other investigations. Construction of the Minns Labor Government's 60-home build-to-rent development in Bomaderry has reached the topping out stage. The 60-apartment project includes 12 affordable homes for low to moderate income households, the remainder offered as secure market rentals. Located near the Bomaderry rail station, Kiama MP Caitlin McInerney says they'll provide secure long-term rental housing for key workers.
9: We know that the Shoalhaven region is one of the hardest areas to secure a rental in New South Wales, and that's why the Minns Labor government has invested so heavily in this project.
8: Petrol prices are now cheaper than they were at the start of the Middle East war. However, that's set to change tomorrow when the fuel excise discount is reduced. At the moment in the Shoalhaven, unleaded, 91 is selling for an average $1.52 per litre, E10 averaging $1.44.5. Berry boasting the cheapest premium diesel at $1.47 a litre. On the Highlands, unleaded is averaging $1.51.5, E10 $1.49.5, diesel going for $1.69.5. In sport now, Nowra Athletics Club's hosting a trail running festival on Saturday, July 4 at the Uni of Wollongong Shoalhaven campus just outside Nowra. Race distances are 3, 5 or 10 Ks, or there's a 2K fun run. Entry's just a gold coin donation on the day. Registration for the event closes on Friday. That is your local news first. I'm Pete Andrea.
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11: Morning, I'm Jackie Lim. It's the last day of the government's full fuel excise discount before the reduction is halved tomorrow. But the consumer watchdog's warning servos they'll be fined if prices are hiked by more than 16 cents a litre. The current discount is saving drivers an estimated $18 a tank, but that'll dip to $9 when the change rolls through. It's been revealed younger Aussies cop higher rates of discrimination in the workplace than their older counterparts. Research shows 30% of workers aged between 18 and 29 have experienced discrimination or harassment at work over the past year. Diversity Council Australia's Dr. Rose Dalmada Remedios says it's significantly higher than other groups.
12: They're also more likely to face workplace sexual harassment and everyday exclusion, like being ignored, left out of work social gatherings, or having assumptions made about their abilities.
11: And the US has agreed to stand down after trading missile strikes with Iran. Both sides have accused each other of violating terms of a ceasefire. Meanwhile, Donald Trump claims Tehran has requested a meeting to take place in Doha tomorrow.
0: Quality duplexes from $629,000. 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
11: In sport, Melbourne coach Stephen King has provided an update on Brody Majacek. His recovery continues after suffering a fractured neck in the King's birthday clash with Collingwood. King telling Seven he's likely to be in his neck brace for another month.
13: And then we'll just reassess where he's at. He's clearly his season's done now, but we're just so thankful that he's up and about and walking. It was so close to being an absolute tragedy.
11: And England skipper Ben Stokes leaves international cricket on a losing note, New Zealand winning the third and deciding test by 160 runs. That's the latest in news and sport.
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14: From Vincentia, the Wool Road looking okay on to Island Point Road. Tomorong, Princess Highway moving steadily north and southbound around Turpentine Road. Now about 20 kilometres south of Goulburn, serious truck crash. Hume Highway closed in both directions. You'll have to divert via Canberra. 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That's the latest traffic with Stolzy and Izzy for breakfast on Power FM.
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16: Checking out your forecast for your Tuesday. In the Shoalhaven, we are reaching tops of 21 degrees, currently 14 in Kangaroo Valley, showers increasing, and in the Southern Highlands, max temps of 16 degrees, it's currently 9 in Welby.
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16: Morning, happy Tuesday. Stolzy joining us in studio from 7 a.m. this morning. It is a bit foggy outside, so make sure you chuck on those high beams, those headlights, and take extra care, extra caution whilst out on the roads. I did turn into work this morning and three big kangas staring at me.
17: Scary.
16: scary, man, especially not growing up around these types of areas. I very much grew up in a city. I had never seen a kangaroo until I actually moved to the Shoah Haven. Fun fact. But yes, I'm up. They made sure that I was awake to take you through the first hour of this show. Coming up after 7:30 this morning, What the Beep returns. Now, just making sure that you have got your heads screwed on this morning. Millie had a go yesterday.
17: I'm hoping it's something as simple as the shape.
18: The shape.
19: Yeah, I really like the shape effect here because it's doesn't matter how you sleep on it, you're always going to get that comfort.
18: That is not the beeped out word, okay?
17: Okay, thank you.
16: So massive thank you to Actu AGL. Your next chance to have a guess of what our beeped out word is from 7:30 a.m. this morning. But right now I have double passes to give away to Anne Juliet. It's happening at the Shoal Haven Entertainment Centre this Friday night until the 12th of July. It's all about whether Juliet gets that second chance at life. You know, we've all seen Romeo and Juliet. Well, majority of us have seen Romeo and Juliet. I am a sucker for Shakespeare. I really do enjoy reading Shakespeare. And it's all about whether, you know, she chooses to move on, okay? I definitely fell in love with Leonardo DiCaprio when I watched it back in the 90s.
20: Lest faith turn to despair.
21: Saints do not move. They'll grant for prayer's sake.
20: Then move not while my prayer's effect I take.
16: And then they kiss in the elevator. It's really sweet. It's all nice and happy and la la la la. Until they both die at the end. We had Taylor and Angus from the cast of Anne Juliet join us last week.
22: That thou her maid art far more fair than she.
18: Fart.
22: That was so close. Please don't interrupt me, Stolzy. Be not her maid since she is envious. Her vestal livery is but sick. But none but fools do wear it. Cast it off.
18: It is my lady, oh, it is my love. Oh, that she knew she were.
16: I me.
22: She speaks. Oh, speak again, bright angel, for thou art.
23: Oh, Romeo. Romeo, wherefore art thou, Romeo?
16: Nailed it. Get me in the cast. No, I'm joking. We'll leave the professionals to do what they do. 442-33-949 is the number to call if you yourself would like those double passes to Anne Juliet happening this Friday night. 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
0: 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Power

It's the Power FM Breakfast Show with Stolze and Izzy for your Tuesday morning. Hope you are enjoying it thus far. It's not too cold, not too cold. Moments ago, I put the call out for Anne Juliet double passes. It is coming to the Shoalhaven Entertainment Centre this Friday night. It's all part of the Albatross Musical Theatre Company. How lucky are we to have such incredible local talent right here in our backyard? A massive congratulations to Hannah for snatching up that double pass. If you too would like to go to Anne Juliet happening this Friday, your next chance to win double passes is from tomorrow. So make sure you keep it locked on 949 Power FM. James Hype now. Good morning. Can I be

0: Is she going to be married by as early as this coming Friday at Madison Square Garden to Travis Kelce? We are yet to wait and see. We are yet to wait and see. From her brand new album, The Life of a Showgirl, it's Taylor Swift's Elizabeth Taylor. You're with Stalzy and Izzy for your breakfast this Tuesday morning. Hope you are enjoying your morning thus far and you're slowly getting into that Tuesday morning routine. Peter Andrea is coming up next with all your latest local news. And on the show this morning, we are asking the question, does anyone else say their surname and then spell it out straight away as no one knows how to spell it? Are you constantly finding yourselves in those situations where you've gone to say your name and you think, you know what, I can't be bothered with you. I'm just going to spell it out for you because I know you're absolutely going to butcher it. I know I've been in that situation. I know a number of friends have been in that same situation. Have you been as well? 442-33-949 is the number to call at any time throughout the show. We'll unpack that inside the next 10 minutes. 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
17: Good morning, I'm Pete Andrea, first in local. The New South Wales Electoral Commission has announced a by-election for Kiama Municipal Council will be held on Saturday, August 22nd. Nominations for candidates will close on July 22nd, with pre-polling voting opening on August 15. The by-election is being held due to the recent resignation of Councillor Mike Haynes. Wintercarrabee Shire Council wants community input on two options to address the future funding needs across the Shire. Option one is maintaining annual rate increases within the rate peg set by the Independent Pricing and Regulatory Tribunal. Option two includes a proposed special rate variation and borrowings from 2027-28 to invest in more roads, buildings and essential infrastructure. Council concedes it has a $100 million infrastructure gap over the coming decade. $31 million is for urgent critical works on roads and buildings. A community consult period wraps up on August 28. Orca has hailed its annual whale census along the Shoalhaven coast as a success. Volunteers detecting 49 migrating whales off Ulladulla and 22 at Jervis Bay on Sunday. Head of research Annie Post says the count provides important info.
18: Detect any changes in trends, whether we're seeing more calves on the northern migration, if we're seeing any particular timings where we have the peak of the wave sort of migration coming up, and just get a little bit of a snapshot of the health of the whales that are passing our coastline.
17: Wallandilly Shire Council is backing the Pink Up Your Town campaign in 2027 to raise awareness and funds for breast cancer research. Inspired by the National Breast Cancer Foundation's Go Pink campaign, Council voted to support a range of initiatives to encourage community education, fundraising for research and support services. Council's working with the Wallandilly Health and Planning Alliance to encourage local business and community groups to get involved. Sport Now JB Tri-Clubber Rob Duffy will be competing in the Gold Coast Marathon this weekend. He'll be joining thousands of other runners striving for a PB on Australia's flattest and fastest course. The starter's gun fires at 6:15 a.m. on Sunday. That is your local news first. I'm Pete Andrea.
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19: Morning, I'm Jackie Lim. Servos are expected to be bustling today before fuel prices lift by 16 cents from tomorrow, some major cities reporting prices below $1.50. The consumer watchdog is warning there'll be fines for businesses hiking prices by more than necessary when the change rolls through. The Federal Health Minister has conceded the PBS is under increasing pressure. Billion-dollar companies reportedly demanding higher prices for their products, leaving customers and patients caught in the middle. Mark Butler telling Seven the system needs to improve.
20: We'd like to see it happen more quickly, and we're doing a lot of work with industry and patient groups on that.
19: A stinging courtroom loss for Donald Trump, with the US Supreme Court throwing out his appeal against a finding he sexually assaulted and defamed a former journalist. It means the president will have to pay $7 million in damages to Jean Carroll, who accused him of raping her during the 1990s. And DFAT is urging Aussies heading to Europe to escape the winter gloom to brace for up to six-hour queues upon their arrival. It's due to the new entry and exit system the EU has imposed.
5: Quality duplexes from $629,000. 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
19: In sport, Melbourne coach Stephen King has provided an update on Brodie Mijacek. His recovery continues after suffering a fractured neck in the Kings' birthday clash with Collingwood. King telling Seven he's likely to be in his neck brace for another month.
21: And then we'll just reassess where he's at. Clearly his season's done now, but we're just so thankful that he's up and about and walking. It was so close to being an absolute tragedy.
19: And England skipper Ben Stokes leaves international cricket on a losing note, New Zealand winning the third and deciding test by 160 runs. That's the latest in news and sport.
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3: Falls Creek, Goorong, Jervis Bay Road to the Princess Highway, Milton, Princess Highway. A little busy at times as you make your way through the shopping area, but traffic is moving. About 20 kilometres south of Goulburn, serious truck crash. Hume Highway closed in both directions. You'll have to divert via Canberra. And from Southern Highlands, good run, Hume Motorway going northbound. 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That's the latest traffic with Stolzy and Izzy for breakfast on Power FM.
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23: Some early morning fog and showers right across the Shoalhaven and Southern Highlands for your Tuesday. In the Highlands today, we are reaching tops of 16 degrees. It's currently 9 in Mossvale, and for the Shoalhaven, max temps of 21 degrees expected. It's currently 14 in Milton and Ulladulla.
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24: Top of the morning to everyone around the Shoalhaven and Highlands. Absolute pleasure to be here yet again. How are you going, Ibs?
23: Hello. Good morning. Good to have you in.
24: Yes. of course, actually, I feel like I'm a guest on my own radio show this morning.
23: Right.
24: Which is lovely. It is quite lovely. I just kick back here. And
23: hey, good morning. How are you going?
24: Up. Of course, it's the end of financial year sale today.
23: Yes.
24: At Harvey Norman. So I'll be down there a little bit later today. So later start, but that's okay.
23: That's okay.
24: That's sweet.
23: We're here and we're raring to go.
24: What are we doing today?
23: Well, okay, just to catch you up to speed. Just to catch you up to speed. I did put the call out. Well, we have, I've put out the question, does anyone else say their surname and then spell it out straight away as no one knows how to spell it? I've been in that situation. Oh, a number of friends have been in that situation. And I'd like to think that you would also have been in that situation before too.
24: People sit there and say, what's your last name? I go, Stolzenhine. S-T-O-L-Z-E-N-H-E-I-N. N, because people call me a Heim.
23: Oh.
24: That's what the what people do, you know. And that's not their fault, you know. It's a fast-going world. Everything moves pretty fast.
23: Yeah, yeah.
24: But, yeah, you always got to sit there and back it up. So I'm wondering this morning whether or not you too have to do it. Like you find yourself, especially on the phones with people, that sit there, tell us your last name.
23: The
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23: It's a whole process, isn't it?
24: Yeah, it's a big process. So we'd love to hear from you at 442-33-949. Do you suffer from this affliction? Yeah. I'd imagine that you would have a situation there, Izzy, where you'd sit there and spell out your last name.
23: Yeah, C-A-P-O-N-E.
24: And they wonder whether or not you're related to...
23: Yeah, I get the question as to whether I'm related to Al.
24: Yeah.
23: And if I say, yeah, sure, they run away. Or if I say, no, I'm not, they don't believe me. Like, so yeah, I like to leave it up to interpretation.
24: They're like, you are related to Al Capone. You are a gangster. No. You are a gangster. And I will not cross you. I will not cross you. Let us know that before 2-33-949. Put up a meme last night. And, yeah, there's a few people in our boat. So I'd love to hear from you. Good morning, everyone.

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1: Are you one of those people that has to, like when you're asked for your last name and you've got to spell your last name, you immediately have to back it up by spelling it out? Sir, what's your name? Stolzenhein. Stolzenhein. Not M-N.
2: I had a friend in high school. Her name was Savannah, and her last name was Hagidimitriou.
1: Oh, that's problematic in a big way.
2: Spelt Hagidimitriou. Hagidimitriou. So every time that we'd be together and someone would ask for her surname, she would have to spell each and every single letter out, and sometimes they would ask her to repeat it, and it became this whole thing, and she went, you know what? Don't worry about it. Just use my middle name.
1: Just call me Haggers.
2: Yeah, Haggers. That's it.
1: Haggers. It sounds like it almost could be a replication of that famous G-O.
2: G-G-O.
1: For the Gogomobile.
2: My grandfather still quotes that to this day.
1: I think it's, it's iconic. It is iconic. Sky always says, I always say Sky with an E, okay? An extra E on the back of the Y. I understand. I get it.
2: Fair enough. Lisa says, I usually say Thompson with a P, or I spell it, yes, spelled T-H-O-M-P-S-O-N.
1: Okay.
2: Which makes sense, I like to think.
1: But then you get that other thing where you'd sit there and some people would have a situation where they're spelling their last name and they're being asked five times and you're like, you know what? Close enough.
2: Yeah, that'll do.
1: That'll do.
2: That'll do. I can't be bothered.
1: Don't worry. Like, it's a... Yeah, look. online we have...
2: Bree is standing by. Good morning, Bree.
1: How are you this morning, Bree?
3: I'm good, thank you.
2: Good. Are you finding yourself in this typical situation?
3: Yes, pretty much. Every time someone asks me what my last name is and I'm like, okay, yep, cool.
1: Okay.
3: Carpenter?
2: Carpenter is your last name.
3: Yep.
1: All right.
3: People seem to struggle how to spell that.
1: What are they getting wrong with Carpenter?
3: They're just like, so how do you spell it? I'm like, what do you mean? Carpenter.
1: Yeah.
3: Like the builder.
1: Yeah.
3: Like Jesus. And they still question me.
1: Like Jesus, people.
2: Yeah, he was a carpenter, a man that worked with wood.
3: They still question me.
1: Like Jesus, people.
2: Yeah, he was a carpenter, a man that worked with wood.
1: C-A-R-P-E-N-T-E-R.

0: says, when you come across Bree Carpenter, fellas, ladies, gentlemen, everybody, there is no A, okay? No A.
1: Well, there is an A. It's in the front part of it.
0: Oh, okay. All right, now I'm confused.
2: Only the one, not two.
0: Now,
2: only
0: now
2: the
0: I am
2: one.
0: Confused. Thanks, Bree.
1: You're right.
0: 442-33949. I see Jocelyn has commented her last name is Fox. So what are people believing her last name is?
2: How? How can you spell that
0: My
2: wrong?
0: My last name is Fox. And like, whoa, whoa, whoa, hold on.
2: What, are they spelling it with like a double X?
0: I think might be a rude word, perhaps.
2: Oh.
0: Oh. Oh. These are the trials and tribulations that we face.
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0: Do you have to say your name, and when you say your name to someone, immediately have to spell it out? That's what we're finding out about this morning. We've got, this old chestnut. Stephen is on the line.
8: When I spell my first name, it's either P-H or E-V.
0: Ah.
2: Yes.
8: P-H, and my last name is Esbat. Got a silent H instead of a K.
0: Okay.
2: That sounds complicated, doesn't it?
0: Do you find it's a real issue every time you're just trying to explain how your name's spelt, Stephen?
8: Yeah. Huh? It's E-S-C-H-B-A-C-H.
0: Oh, dear.
8: People spell E-S-C-H-B-A-C-K.
2: Oh, my goodness. Are you always finding that you need to obviously repeat yourself even if they're writing it out, going, yes, the following along, but you're still feeling the need to repeat yourself 1,000 times?
8: Yeah.
0: Oh, there we go, people. Stephen has spoken, okay? It's with a P-H.
2: He's spoken for all the Stephens out there this morning.
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0: 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Stelzy and Izzy doing it with you for your Tuesday morning. Coming up, Peter Andrea with all your latest local news.
1: AGL lights up lives and powers moments right across the region. AGL, the energy for around here. Stelzy and Izzy's, what the did they say?
0: We've taken out one word, put a beep over it. Might sound like a swear word, but it's not, because we wouldn't swear.
2: No, otherwise we wouldn't be sitting here.
0: You find yourself swearing a lot in normal everyday life?
2: Oh, yeah. And a lot of my daily vocabulary and sentences, which isn't a good thing.
0: Oh, really?
2: Yeah.
0: Actually, when I do hear you utter a mutterance, a swear word, I'm quite shocked. Oh, my God.
2: Yeah, I can get a bit fiery when I really want to.
0: My goodness. But look, hey, it's...
2: I'm not the only one, surely.
0: Now, we've taken out a word. It's not a swear word, okay? Today it's worth $200, goes up by 50 bucks each and every day. If you can tell us what this beeped out word is, we will part with the money thanks to Actu AGL. Have a listen.
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4: it
3: like.
4: Oh, my gosh, it's so lofty. It's like a heavenly hug, James.
0: Mm.
5: Yeah, I really like the... effect here, because it's doesn't matter how you sleep on it, you're always going to get that comfort.
2: All righty, so we've already had the incorrect guesses of zero gravity, clouds, and the shape.
0: The shape.
2: That's what the latest guest was yesterday, but it's not the shape of whatever item they are talking about, whatever the beeped out word is. It's not that. So continue to brainstorm something that's like a heavenly cloud almost.
0: 44233949. 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
9: Good morning, I'm Pete Andrea. First in local, lousy weather didn't deter a small army of volunteers along the Shoalhaven coastline keeping close watch on migrating whale numbers. Orca's annual whale census happened on Sunday, with whale watchers monitoring from Eden to the Gold Coast. Orca's Annie Post says there were some very healthy numbers recorded locally.
10: Ulla Dulla and Jarvis Bay showed that there was quite a bit happening off the coast there. In Ulla Dulla, 49 whales were counted off the coast during our two-hour synchronised count, and 22 in Jarvis Bay from Point Perpendicular Lighthouse. So overall 71 just counted at those areas in that two-hour period.
9: A 60-home build-to-rent development in Bomaderry is almost ready to take first tenants. 12 affordable homes are earmarked for low-to-moderate-income households. Kiama MP Caitlin McInerney says it's a significant step forward in delivering more homes for the coast.
11: These 60 new homes are going to make a real difference for local people who want somewhere to call home, or for workers moving to our area to take up jobs in our healthcare, aged care, broader frontline positions.
9: Volunteers have come together to save Gerringong's nearly new shop, which is facing closure. A new not-for-profit organisation called Gerringong Volunteers Incorporated will take over the running of the second-hand shop after the Gerringong Mayflowers Group decided to wind up operations. The shop also lost its sorting shed, but that's been sorted by Gates Haulage. It stepped in to offer another shed to help keep the nearly new shop afloat. Kiama's Winter Street Festival is returning on the 11th of next month. Backed by the Transport for New South Wales Open Streets program, Terralong Street will be filled with art, music, dance, wellness workshops and interactive performances. The event's also a much-needed boost for the Kiama winter economy. Nowra Athletics Club in Sport is hosting a trail running festival this Saturday at the Uni of Wollongong Shoalhaven campus just outside Nowra. Race distances are 3, 5 or 10 Ks. There's also a 2-kilometre fun run. Entry is just a gold coin donation on the day and registration for the event closes on Friday. That is your local news first. I'm Pete Andrea.
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13: Morning, I'm Jackie Lim.
12: The federal government is trying to pass the buck, blaming interest rates for the fall of auction clearance rates rather than the budget. The PM also doesn't expect the downturn to last, though, despite groups like Domain predicting declines in values by up to 8% in the next year. The man considered a shoo-in for the UK's top job says he'll hand power from Westminster to the cities and regions. Andy Burnham's delivered his first major speech since launching his bid to replace Sir Keir Starmer. Burnham says if elected, he'll do things differently.
13: I am going to break with the more of the same approach that has got us here. I am going to give Britain the circuit breaker it needs.
12: Australia has seen a drastic decline in weight loss surgeries. The decrease attributed to an uptick in weight loss drugs like Ozempic. Gastric sleeve operations have dropped by 34%, while gastric bypasses have dropped 20%. And Uber has revealed some of the more bizarre items left behind in cars this year. A microwave, a license plate, and a framed photo of Bluey all making it onto the list. Sydney is the nation's most forgetful city, followed by Melbourne and Perth.
0: Quality duplexes from $629,000. 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
12: In sports, Saints ruckman Tom De Koning is expected to remain sidelined for the next month. He's been released from hospital where he'd been recovering from the punctured lung and fractured ribs he copped in the round 15 loss to the Bulldogs. New Zealand has become the first country to come from a test down to win a three-test series in England. The Kiwis won the third test at Trent Bridge by 160 runs, sending Poms skipper Ben Stokes out on a loss as he wraps up his international career. And Germany and Paraguay are underway for the World Cup. That's the latest in news and sport.
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14: Between Conjole and Berry, fairly good run on the Princess Highway going north and southbound. Also Greenwell Point, no problems on Greenwell Point Road. Now about 20 kilometres south of Goulburn, serious truck crash. Hume Highway closed in both directions. Traffic being diverted via Canberra. Southern Highlands, good run. Hume Motorway going northbound. 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That's the latest traffic with Stolzy and Izzy for breakfast on Power FM.
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15: Partly cloudy conditions for you Tuesday, and we are expecting to see some showers forecast for later on this afternoon. In the Shoalhaven, we are reaching tops of 21 degrees. It's currently 14 in Huskisson and Vincentia. And in the Southern Highlands, we are reaching max temps of 16 degrees. It's currently 9 in Mittagong.
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16: 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I'm all decked out in my Power FM clobber this morning.
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16: Yes. Dan, that's Harvey Norman from 10 a.m. The end of financial year sale. 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
15: It's also social media day today. It's a bit of a love-hate relationship with social media, isn't it?
16: And how dare social media take a day? It takes already too much big of a part of people's lives as it is.
15: Yeah, you shouldn't have a look at what my screen time is. Yeah. You'd be horrified.
16: I wonder what Maureen's screen time is like. She's standing by to have a shot. And what the beep did they say? We go out to the heads next. It's Good Charlotte's Power FM.

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1: AGL lights up lives and powers moments right across the region. AGL, the energy for around here. Stelzy and Izzy's, what the f*** did they say?
0: Let's go out to the Heads this morning and speak to Maureen. How you going?
2: I'm good. How are you guys?
3: Yeah, we're very well, thank you. What's on the agenda today, Maureen?
2: Maybe I can get the sheets washed.
0: Oh, wow, yes. It needs to be done. These things need to be done. It's a chilly start to the day as well. I imagine you're all rugged up, Maureen?
2: I am.
0: You're all rugged up and ready to win some cash?
2: I hope so.
0: Okay.
3: All righty. Well, let's play out the piece of audio here for you.
4: Perfect balance of softness and support instantly. Tell them what's
5: it
4: like.
5: Oh, my gosh, it's so lofty. It's like a heavenly hug, James.
6: Yeah, I really like the effect here because it doesn't matter how you sleep on it, you're always going to get that comfort.
0: Now, Maureen, we've already established that it is not a swear word, even though Izzy, sometimes when she lets one of those belters out, it shocks everyone's right to the core. It's not a swear word. For $200, we'd love to part with the cash. Maureen, what do you think the word is?
2: Well, I thought it was mattress topper, but that's two words.
0: Okay. Mattress topper. So, I mean, we've got to lock in an answer here, Maureen. What are you going to rock it? Mattress topper, you think?
2: Yeah.
0: Okay.
3: Okay.
0: I'll let you know, Maureen. I want to give you the money because I really like
3: we
0: you, Maureen.
3: We both do.
0: I do. Like, but it's not mattress topper. Okay.
2: Oh, dear.
0: I know.
2: Yeah.
0: I know.
3: Oh, but you were right in the fact that it is only just one word, so it's not two.
2: Right, okay. I'll have put the thinking cap on again.
0: All right,
2: okay.
0: You have a wonderful morning and a great day, Maureen.
2: Thank you, to you too as well. Thank you.
0: Not a problem.
3: Bye.
0: Now, that means that tomorrow when we play again, what the beep did they say? It is worth $250, a nice sum of cash, that's for sure.
3: It's a massive thank you to ActuAGL, lights up lives and powers moments right across the region. ActuAGL, the energy for around here.
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1: It's the Power Breaker Show. Stolz and Izzy doing it with you for your Tuesday morning. Hope everything is going swimmingly. We have arrived at the pointy end of the morning where we have $5,500 for 30 seconds work.
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14: Good morning, I'm Pete Andrea. First in local, the state's top homicide detective has declared a parliamentary inquiry into Ivan Milat's cold cases as a waste of time, with active investigations put on the back burner. A parliamentary inquiry chaired by Legalised Cannabis Party's Jeremy Buckingham is probing Milat's potential links to cold cases dating back more than 60 years. The hearing has toured Milat's Belanglo killing grounds and taken evidence in Barrel. Homicide Squad Commander Joe Dewey told the inquiry police would be better served conducting other investigations. There's evidence of a large migration of whales passing the Shoalhaven, heading north to warmer waters. Volunteers have gathered at specially selected spots, optimised to get the best view of the mammals for the whale abundance count. And he posts from Orca says there were 49 sightings off Ulladulla, 22 off Jervis Bay.
15: That's something that we would expect depending on where the wave of the migration is sort of sitting along the coastline. And this is where that data will be really beneficial for us to be able to look and compare from the sites and see sort of where the dense population of the migrating humpbacks are along the coastline as a snapshot at that time.
14: Construction of the Men's Labor Government's 60-home build-to-rent development at Bomaderry has reached the topping out stage. The 60-apartment project includes 12 affordable homes for low- to moderate-income households. Located near the Bomaderry rail station, Kiama MP Caitlin McInerney says they'll provide secure long-term rental housing for key workers.
16: We know that the Shoalhaven region is one of the hardest areas to secure a rental in New South Wales, and that's why the Men's Labor Government has invested so heavily in this project.
14: And in sport, a big shout-out to the under-14s Mossvale Magic Girls, who finished as runners-up in the Waratah Southern Junior League finals. Meanwhile, not a great weekend for the youth women's and men's teams over the weekend. The women's lost both their games, the youth men also suffering a defeat. That is your local news first. I'm Pete Andrea.
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18: Morning, I'm Jackie Lim. The Greens are seeking a different approach to Australia's social media controls. The federal government's tweaking legislation to double potential fines for tech giants failing to keep under-16s off sites like Facebook and TikTok. Greens Senator Sarah Hanson-Young has told the ABC they should be working on fixing our feed.
19: Now, I'm not saying no to increased penalties. I'm not saying no to more powers for the commissioner. But I'm saying don't be fooled. That is not going to make all of a sudden 85% of our teens that are still online any safer.
18: 5 days after two earthquakes devastated Venezuela, rescuers have pulled a man and his teenage son alive from the rubble. The official death toll has topped 1,700. A safety scheme designed to track medicine side effects is flying under the radar in Australia. New research shows most Aussies don't recognise the black triangle symbol, which is hoped to signal patients and doctors to report any side effects. And Switzerland's National Yodeling Festival has kicked off, almost 200,000 people flocking to Basel.
20: Quality duplexes from $629,000. 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
18: In sport, Collingwood has reportedly tabled a three-year deal worth $3 million to lure over Lions star Lachie Neale. Brisbane coach Chris Fagan revealing on Fox they've been having some discussions about his future.
21: Lachie, there's probably been a few more conversations because there's a bit more involved. At the end of the day, the way football is now, players move. We don't like it when they move, but it's a fact of life.
18: Neale's out of contract at the end of the season. And Brazil has knocked Japan out of the World Cup with a dramatic late win. The South Americans beat Japan 2-1 in Houston, scoring the winner in the final minute of stoppage time. That's the latest in news and sport.
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23: Milton, Princess Highway, a little busy at times around Matron Porter Drive, Falls Creek, Jervis Bay Road look okay at the moment to the Princess Highway. About 20 kilometres south of Goulburn, serious truck crash. Hume Highway closed in both directions. You'll have to divert via Canberra. And from the Southern Highlands, good run. Hume Motorway going and northbound. 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
0: partly cloudy with a chance of some late showers. A top of 21 degrees in the Shoalhaven. In the high today, partly cloudy with showers expected later, a top of 16.
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0: Everyone's having a beautiful start to your Tuesday. Still to come this morning, your chance to go to the Red Hot Summer Tour. The tickets that everybody wants to get their greasy mitts on, we've got them.
1: Okay. I know, we have that next double pass. Yesterday when we were saying the phone line was lighting up like a Christmas tree, we weren't joking.
0: No, we don't
1: joke. We weren't joking.
0: Very serious.
1: We're very excited to be giving you the opportunity to win yourself a double pass.
0: In the meantime, we've got $5,500 on the line. We'll play Scatterbrain next. 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

0: 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Stoles and Izzy doing it with you for your Tuesday morning. 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
0: Here we go. There is $5,500 on the line. A nice sum of cash. Tina from Narrawali, wouldn't you agree?
3: Totally.
1: Are you feeling a little bit nervous now that you know that you've come on, or are you feeling good,
3: calm, collected? A little bit. I've been here many times and failed, clearly.
0: Yeah, well, let's stay on the positive
1: this
0: optimism.
1: Morning. Yeah, optimism.
3: Absolutely.
0: Okay, $5,500 if you win. What's the first thing that Tina from Narrawali is doing?
3: I'm going shopping.
0: All right.
1: Yes.
3: I'm going shopping.
1: I'm all for that.
3: Yep.
0: All right. Well, let's get down to business, okay? One letter, 10 questions, 30 seconds to get them. All right, Tina, all your answers have to start with the same letter that we give you. The timer will start after Izzy asks the first question. Now, you can't use the same word twice, and we have to take your first answer, all right? You can pass the question if you don't know, and if we have time, we will come back to it.
3: Okay.
0: Best of luck, Tina.
3: Thank you.
0: And good luck, Tina, everyone. Good luck, Tina. Good luck, Tina.
1: Good luck, Tina.
0: Thanks. All right.
1: Okay. You've got this. All right. The letter that you're playing with today is the letter F.
3: F for Fred.
0: That's
1: F for
0: right.
1: Fred. That's it. Lock it in. All right, Tina. With the letter F, name for us a book title.
3: Freddie.
1: A colour.
3: Pass.
1: An R&B artist.
3: Pass.
1: A 90s TV show.
3: Friends.
1: A movie title.
3: Friday said it.
1: A beauty treatment.
3: Facial.
1: A song title.
3: Friends.
1: A band.
3: Yeah, I'm done.
0: Oh,
1: that was tricky.
0: Done.
1: That was tough.
3: That was tricky.
0: A book title. The first one was one of the most promoted books that comes to mind.
1: Steamy.
0: Turned into a movie, 50 Shades of Grey.
3: Oh, yeah.
0: 50 Shades of Grey. What was that about, Izzy? I don't know. I don't know
1: if I could repeat it.
0: Also, funnily enough, Frankenstein, Fight Club, Flowers in the... tough one there.
1: It was tough.
0: Yeah, and A Colour was a tricky one too. You got like Future, Forest Green, Fern Green, all these sort
1: too
0: of...
1: Too many shades of green.
0: There's like 100 of them.
3: Yeah, 50 shades of green.
1: 50 shades of green.
0: I like your work. Unfortunately, Tina, we can't part with the cash this morning.
3: No worries. Thanks anyway.
0: No worries. Thank you, Tina.
3: Have a good day. Bye.
1: Bye. Bye. Bye.
0: Well, there it is. We hold on to the cash.
1: Yep.
0: We hold on to the cash. We'll play again tomorrow for $5,500. 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

0: is where it's happening. 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
6: Well, Naomi Osaka in recent tournaments has been walking out in very different lavish outfits.
0: Oh, she's a style icon.
6: Right, she's incredible. Well, she has arrived on court in Wimbledon in a floor-length, ruffled kimono dress and gown in all white. It was embroidered with cherry blossoms. It had seven different textiles that were upcycled and reused and thrifted as well. She told reporters at Wimbledon that their emphasis on tradition had inspired her to reflect on her own cultural heritage. And this was truly one of the most anticipated moments on the opening day of Wimbledon. And she went to go and win in straight sets.
0: Oh, yeah, I was going to say, did she win after all that?
6: Yeah, she did a clean sweep, as she should.
0: It's terrible to come out in seven different textiles and lose, but she won. She won, so there we go.
6: She won. So she's playing once again tomorrow, so we are yet to wait and see what else she'll do throughout the tournament.
0: All right, all eyes on Naomi.
6: My eyes have also been on this tribute statue of Lionel Messi, of course, one of the biggest players, football players in the world. There's this 85-foot monument statue, 25 metres. This thing is massive. It's been built in Argentina. It's a statue of him sliding on his knees after he's scored a goal. He's grabbing his jersey in one hand. He's looking at the Argentinian emblem. He's putting his other hand in the air. But the artist has chosen to put the World Cup trophy right between Messi's legs.
0: Oh.
6: Right in the middle of his crotch.
0: Okay.
6: So.
0: Suggestive.
6: Yeah, it's right there, the bulbous end. It's exactly where you would imagine. Despite it, you know, being 85 feet in the air, you would like to think that they could have had any other room as to where they could have put this World Cup trophy.
0: Yeah.
6: Yeah.
0: Well, sure, he's hoping that he holds it up.
6: Yeah, in later. His hand, or it could be on his, like, next to his feet, or no. But they decided to put it right bang smack in the middle and didn't leave too much to the, interpretation.
0: There you go, hey? Why not?
6: So that's your homework for today. Go and have a look if you're interested, if you're keen to have a look at that. Have a little bit of a giggle for your Tuesday morning. And Lionel Richie's ex-wife, Brenda Harvey Richie, has given an update on his health. Now, there were videos circulating after he was hospitalised over the weekend mid-performance in Minnesota. He suffered a dizzy spell less than an hour into the show. He then stopped the show and then went straight to hospital. Brenda says he is okay, he'll be back on stage, and thanks everyone for their concern.
0: Ah, well, that's good. Legends.
6: All night long, he goes, Lionel, all night long.
0: All right. Well, that's what's trending this morning. Well, see, a lot of our older artists are having these health problems at the moment, so we wish them well.
6: Yes, we saw it with Sir Rod Stewart, and then Daryl Braithwaite stepped away from music. So.
0: And in the meantime, I'm on the flip side, the Rolling Stones are releasing new music.
6: Yeah.
0: Go figure. Go figure. It's 25 past eight. Power FM. I'll catch us down at Harvey Norman a little bit later for the end of financial year sales.
6: All right, have fun.
0: Bye.
6: Bye.

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1: it's the Power FM Breakfast Show with Solzy and Izzy. You've just got me now for the next half an hour. Oh, well, actually, yeah, that's how long we've got left until the end of the show. Our Solzy heading off to Harvey Norman and Central Avenue South Nowra for the end of financial year sale. He'll be live from 10 a.m, so make sure you go on down there, say hello and snatch up some bargains before that end of financial year sale concludes. Peter Andrea is coming up next with all your latest local news and double passes to the Red Hot Summer Tour coming up inside the next 10 minutes. 442-33949 is the phone number to save on your contacts.
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5: Good morning, I'm Pete Andrea. First in local, a heads up for locals planning to head south on the Hume Highway. Delay your plans or divert through Canberra. That's the advice from emergency services after reports seven heavy vehicles collided with one laden with chemicals bursting into flames this morning on the Hume Highway south of Goulburn. It's prompted a major emergency response with reports at least three people are being treated for serious injuries. Authorities say the highway will be closed in both directions for some time because of the seriousness of the crash. The New South Wales Electoral Commission has announced a by-election for Kiama Municipal Council. It'll be held on Saturday, August 22nd. Nominations for candidates will close on July 22nd. Pre-polling voting opens on August 15. The by-election's being held due to the recent resignation of Councillor Mike Haynes. Orca has hailed its annual whale census along the Shoalhaven coast a success. Volunteers detected 49 migrating whales off Ulladulla and 22 at Jervis Bay on Sunday in just 2 hours. Head of research Annie Post says the count provides important info.
6: Detect any changes in trends, whether we're seeing more calves on the northern migration, if we're seeing any particular timings where we have the peak of the wave sort of migration coming up, and just get a little bit of a snapshot of the health of the whales that are passing our coastline.
5: Windjarra Shire Council wants community input on two options to address the future funding needs across the Shire. Option one is maintaining annual rate increases within the rate peg set by the IPART Tribunal. Option two includes a proposed special rate variation and borrowings from 2027-28 to invest more in roads, buildings and essential infrastructure. A community consult period wraps up on August 28th. In sport, Mosvale Golf Club played a medley Stableford yesterday. In heavy conditions, Graham Waterhouse won with 40 points. Stephen Crowe filled second place with 37 points on account back. That is your local news first. I'm Pete Andrea.
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8: Morning, I'm Jackie Lim.
7: A push for a Liberal rebrand has been rejected by several MPs. It comes after frontbencher Melissa McIntosh claimed the party needs a shake-up amid dire polling, the opposition slumping to 17% in yesterday's news poll. But leader Angus Taylor says he needs more time to turn around an oil tanker. UK PM-in-waiting Andy Burnham has set out his plan for Britain as he edges closer to the top job. He's promising radical change and a shift of power away from Westminster. He's been tipped as the next in line following Keir Starmer's resignation. The Treasurer doesn't believe his budget's tax reforms are to blame for auction clearance rates falling across some major capitals. Jim Chalmers has told the ABC it's been this way for the past few months.
8: We've been seeing this for most of the year. There are a number of factors playing out. Interest rates are playing a role. Broader economic conditions are playing a role.
7: And it seems age discrimination in the workplace isn't just experienced by older Aussies. Research shows workers aged between 18 and 29 cop higher rates of discrimination in the workplace than their older co-workers.
0: Quality duplexes from $629,000. 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
7: In sport, Nick Dacos looks on track to pick up his first Brownlow. AFL's own website predicting the Collingwood star will take home the prestigious medal after polling three votes against the Tigers on Saturday. And world number one Jannik Sinner has avoided another scare to win his first clash at Wimbledon. He battled through a fall and a bloody foot over five sets to defeat Miomir Kecmanovic.
9: No, I'm good. It just seems much worse than it is. Actually, very surprised to let me keep playing because, you know, all white, it turned into a little rat.
7: On Nine there. That's the latest in news and sport.
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10: Canberra Mountain, city flow traffic on Mossvale Road going eastbound, South Nowra Princess Highway, heavy northbound Hillcrest Avenue, also Nowra Princess Highway, Callum Street and Moss Street, about 20 kilometres south of Goulburn, serious truck crash, Hume Highway closed in both directions, and traffic being diverted via Canberra from Southern Highlands, good run Hume Motorway northbound. It's Travel Tuesday, Fly Centre, save up to 75% on a 7-night Patong Beach, Thailand stay from $244 per person. Today only, book now at Flight Centre. That's the latest traffic with Stolzy and Izzy for breakfast on Power FM.
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12: Good morning to all of you across the Shoalhaven and Southern Highlands. In the Shoalhaven today, we are reaching tops of 21 degrees, partly cloudy conditions. We are expected to see a couple of showers forecast for later on this afternoon. Very similar story in the Highlands. We are reaching tops of 16 degrees and a shower or two expected for later on today.
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12: 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The Red Hot Summer Tour coming to the Berry Showgrounds this October 24th. We gave away the very first double pass yesterday. You went absolutely ballistic over them. We are going absolutely ballistic over them as well. Your next chance to score yourself a double pass in exactly 3 minutes' time. Right now though, from her brand new album, it's Olivia Rodrigo's Drop Dead. I'm going to be opening those phone lines very, very shortly for Red Hot Summer Tour double passes. Stay tuned. It's Power FM.

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0: with Birds of Tokyo. Vicar and Linda. Where will you fall for me? Eskimo Joe and more. 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
1: Alrighty, well, they are the hottest tickets in town. The Red Hot Summer Tour is heading to the Berry Showgrounds this October 24, and we have double passes up for grabs. You can also get them via Ticketmaster. Tammy from Nowra joins me. Good morning, Tammy.
2: Good morning.
1: How are you feeling? Have you ever been lucky enough to see any of these artists on this lineup?
2: No, I haven't. No, okay. None of them.
1: Okay, yep. So who are you most looking forward to seeing?
2: Definitely Australian Crawl.
1: I mean, after 40 years, it's a long time to wait, so I'm sure they're going to be absolutely worth it, don't you reckon?
2: Yeah, awesome. I'm looking forward to it.
1: Well, Tammy, over the last day or so, we've been asking listeners that have gotten through to sing and win their way through to the Red Hot Summer Tour. Are you keen for that this morning?
2: I'll give it a go.
1: Okay, good, good.
2: Yep.
1: We keep the optimism all throughout the morning here. So is there a particular Australian Crawl song that you love to sing to?
2: I do like Boys Light Up.
1: Okay, all right. You've chosen Boys Light Up. Let's go for this, okay? Tammy, I really want to hear you sing. All right, I want you to picture yourself in the amongst of thousands and thousands of people singing your absolute heart out. Can you do that for me?
2: All right, I'm there.
1: All right, let's do it, Tammy. Here we go.
2: Boys light up. Then boys light up.
1: Yeah.
2: Then boys light up, light up, light up.
1: Keep going,
2: keep going. Then boys light up. Then boys light up. Then boys light up, light up, light up.
1: Well done. You have just scored yourself a double pass at the Red Hot Summer Tour. Tammy, well done.
2: Awesome. Thank you so much.
1: You're most welcome.
2: We will have
1: more double passes to give away from 8:30 tomorrow. So make sure you stick around.

0: And Mole Grab rounding out our Tuesday morning across the Shoalhaven and Southern Highlands. You've been listening to Stolzy and Izzy once again for the Brekkie Show for your Brekkie. Hope you have enjoyed your morning thus far. This week on the show, it really is all about moolah, all about the money, giving away $5,500. Hopefully, fingers crossed, from 8 a.m. tomorrow when Scatterbrain returns, that jackpot stays with us for the moment. What the Beep returns tomorrow as well from 7:30, $250. Is up for grabs. A massive thank you to ACTU AGL. So continue to brainstorm what that missing word is. Also on the show this week, it's tickets galore. We have more double passes to Anne Juliet tomorrow. That's all kickstarting from the 3rd of July. So this Friday night at the Shoalhaven Entertainment Centre. It's something that you don't want to miss. And a massive congratulations to Tammy, who just snatched up our second double pass to the Red Hot Summer Tour. Your next chance from 8:30 a.m. tomorrow. Whew, I think I covered everything. Your 20-song music marathon is coming up on the other side of your local news with Peter Andrea. Have a good day, be kind to one another, and we'll see you tomorrow. And of course, Stolzy also broadcasting live from Harvey Norman in Central Avenue, South Narra. He's going to be live from 10 a.m. Go on down there, say hello to him and the Harvey Norman team, and snatch up some end of financial year bargains before that runs out, because you're not going to be seeing any of those sales until Black Friday. So get in while you can. We'll see you tomorrow. Bye.
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17: Morning, I'm Pete Andrea, first in local. Mayhem on the Hume Highway after a fiery crash south of Goulburn. Authorities report at least seven vehicles are involved and three people are being treated for serious injuries. A truck laden with chemicals burst into flames, sparking a major response from emergency services. They say the highway will be closed in both directions for some time and vehicles are being diverted through Canberra. Orca has hailed its annual whale census along the Shoalhaven coast a success. Volunteers detecting 49 migrating whales off and 22 at Jervis Bay on Sunday. Head of research Annie Post says the count provides important info.
18: Detect any changes in trends, whether we're seeing more calves on the northern migration, if we're seeing any particular timings where we have the peak of the wave sort of migration coming up, and just get a little bit of a snapshot of the health of the whales that are passing our coastline.
17: A 60-home build-to-rent development in Bomaderry is almost ready to take first tenants. Kiama MP Caitlin McInerney says 12 affordable homes are earmarked for low to moderate income households.
19: These 60 new homes are going to make a real difference for local people who want somewhere to call home, or for workers moving to our area to take up jobs in our healthcare, aged care, and broader frontline positions.
17: Wallandilly Shire Council is banking the Pink Up Your Town campaign in 2027 to raise awareness and funds for breast cancer research. 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Registration for the event closes on Friday. That's your local news first. I'm Pete Andrea.
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21: Morning, I'm Jackie Loom. Michaelia Cash has joined Liberal President Tony Abbott in rejecting a push to rebrand and possibly rename the party. It comes after this week's news poll found the coalition's primary support had slumped to a record low of just 17%. The senator has told Nine a new name won't help the country.
22: Australians don't want us to rebrand. They want us to change the country that is actually going backwards under Larissa Waters, the Australian Greens and Anthony Albanese.
21: Mobile coverage maps are changing in Australia from today. For the first time, all telcos must follow the same rules, allowing people to compare networks on a like-for-like basis. The new maps must show where phones will actually work, not just where a weak signal might be picked up. Regulators say if coverage is shown, customers should be able to make calls, send texts, and use data reliably. And the Greens are pushing for new laws that would force every business to pay super to workers under 18. It would impact McDonald's, Woolworths and Hungry Jack's. Bunnings, Audi and JB Hi-Fi are already on board.
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21: In sports, Sam Mitchell is tipped to become one of the highest paid AFL coaches when he inks a new deal with the Hawks. The agenda setters reports Hawthorn is set to table a 3-year contract extension with a significant pay rise. Mitchell is currently contracted until the end of 2027. And our women's T20 team is getting ready to take on the West Indies in tonight's World Cup semi-final at the Oval. The Aussies are firm favourites to take out the title. That's the latest in news and sport.
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3: Partly cloudy with a high chance of showers most likely late this afternoon and into the evening. A top of 21 degrees in the Shoalhaven. In the Highlands today, a top of 16.
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